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1: For Wildcat 91.9, I'm Ashley Olds, and this is a weather update. Tonight, it will be mostly clear with a 20% chance of showers and thunderstorms after 4 a.m. The low will be around 74 degrees and south winds around 5 miles per hour. For Wildcat 91.9, I'm Ashley Olds, and this has been a weather update.

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I am a junior at Kansas State University, and I major in news and sports media. 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
3: For Wildcat 91.9, I'm Ashley Olds, and this is a weather update. Tonight, it will be mostly clear with a 20% chance of showers and thunderstorms after 4 a.m. The low will be around 74 degrees and south winds around 5 miles per hour. For Wildcat 91.9, I'm Ashley Olds, and this has been a weather update.

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0: Ayo. 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
2: For Wildcat 91.9, I'm Ashley Olds, and this is a weather update. Tonight, it will be mostly clear with a 20% chance of showers and thunderstorms after 4 a.m. The low will be around 74 degrees and south winds around 5 miles per hour. For Wildcat 91.9, I'm Ashley Olds, and this has been a weather update.

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You belong.

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Ace Town, hold it down, yeah, you going crazy. 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Know you in here, fake. Know you in here, fake. Know you in here, fake.

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1: Y'all, Christian Ralph is lit. Turn on that Christian Ralph. I've been here two turns. And again, Bobby. How could you
2: It's a party in the heavens. 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
2: For Wildcat 919, I'm Ashley Olds, and this is a weather update. Tonight, it will be mostly clear with a 20% chance of showers and thunderstorms after 4 a.m. The low will be around 74 degrees and south winds around 5 miles per hour. For Wildcat 919, I'm Ashley Olds, and this has been a weather update.

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I can't even lie. 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Like, guess.

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2: For Wildcat 91.9, I'm Ashley Oles, and this is a weather update. Expect it to be mostly sunny with a high near 94 degrees. Winds will come out of the southwest at 5 to 10 miles per hour, with gusts up to 20 miles per hour. For Wildcat 91.9, I'm Ashley Oles, and this has been a weather update.

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0: 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Do you understand, Wildcat?
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1: Where you belong.

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Are you coming soon to me? 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So I'ma send a Uber to your place. 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
0: But we can promise to keep playing music until you do.
1: Move it or lose it, buddy. I saw that spot first.
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0: You ever wonder why we're here?
1: It's one of life's greatest mysteries, isn't it? Why are we here? I mean, are we a product of some cosmic coincidence? Or is there really a God watching everything? You know, with a plan for us and stuff? I don't know, man. It just keeps me up at night.
0: No. I mean, what are we doing in this classroom?
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0: What was all that stuff about God?
1: Nothing.
0: You want to talk about it?
1: No.
0: You sure?
1: Yep.
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2: For Wildcat 91.9, I'm Ashley Oles, and this is a weather update. Expect it to be mostly sunny with a high near 94 degrees. Winds will come out of the southwest at 5 to 10 miles per hour, with gusts up to 20 miles per hour. For Wildcat 91.9, I'm Ashley Oles, and this has been a weather update.

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1: Psst. I see dead people.
2: Nothing on that beat. Aye. Mustard on the beat. Debo in rap. He a freak though. Man damn. Call like Amber Lambs. Tell him free bro. Nella new. To the cross. He walk around like Tizo. What's up with these Jabroni air? Trying to see Compton. The industry can hate me. 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How many ops you really got? 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I'm finna pass on this body. I'm John Stockton.

Say, Drake, I hear you like I'm young. 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To any that talk to him and they in love, just make sure you hide your little sister from him. They tell me Chubb's the only one that get your hand-me-downs and party at the party playing with his nose now. And Baka got a weird case, why is he around? Certified lover boys, certified pedophiles. 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

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The settlers was using town folk to make them richer. 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

0: am I supposed to let you walk away? How am I supposed to let you go? You're all I ever wanted in my...
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1: Hello, my name is Derek Foster. I am a junior at Kansas State University, and I major in news and sports media. And you're listening to Wildcat 91.9. 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
2: Y'all, Christian Ralph is lit. Turn on that Christian Ralph. I've been here two times. And again, Bobby, how could you move? How could you move?
3: It's a party in the heavens. It's a party in his throne. A party in the heavens, because one day I'm going home.

0: Hello, my name is Baylen Williams. I'm a senior and I'm in news and sports media here at Kansas State. And you're listening to Wildcat 919, where you belong.
1: Yeah, she's my pimpica, yeah. 2, 3, 4.

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3: For Wildcat 91.9, I'm Ashley Oles, and this is a weather update. Expect it to be mostly sunny with a high near 94 degrees. Winds will come out of the southwest at 5 to 10 miles per hour, with gusts up to 20 miles per hour. For Wildcat 91.9, I'm Ashley Oles, and this has been a weather update.

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You belong.

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I

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4: 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Think I had bruises on my knees. 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
4: For Wildcat 91.9, I'm Ashley Oles, and this is a weather update. Expect it to be mostly sunny with a high near 94 degrees. Winds will come out of the southwest at 5 to 10 miles per hour, with gusts up to 20 miles per hour. For Wildcat 91.9, I'm Ashley Oles, and this has been a weather update.

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0: You ever wonder why we're here?
1: It's one of life's greatest mysteries, isn't it? Why are we here? I mean, are we a product of some cosmic coincidence? Or is there really a God watching everything? You know, with the plan for us and stuff? I don't know, man. It just keeps me up at night.
0: No. I mean, what are we doing in this classroom?
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0: What was all that stuff about God?
1: Nothing.
0: You want to talk about it?
1: No.
0: You sure?
1: Yep.
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0: But we can promise to keep playing music until you do.
1: Move it or lose it, buddy. I saw that spot first.
0: You're listening to Wildcat 91.9. You belong.

Miss Fox, man. 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
2: For Wildcat 91.9, I'm Ashley Oles, and this is a weather update. Expect it to be mostly sunny with a high near 94 degrees. Winds will come out of the southwest at 5 to 10 miles per hour, with gusts up to 20 miles per hour. For Wildcat 91.9, I'm Ashley Oles, and this has been a weather update.

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1: All she needed was some.

0: she needed was some. All she needed was some.
1: All she needed was some.
0: All she needed was some.
1: All she needed was some.
0: All she needed was some.
1: All she needed was some.
0: All she needed was some.
1: All she needed was some.
0: All she needed was some.
1: All she needed was some.
0: All she needed was some.
1: All she needed was some.

0: with the Sunday paper, listening to the neighbors.
1: All she needed was some.
0: All she needed was some.
1: All she needed was some.
0: All she needed was some.
1: All she needed was some.
0: All she needed was some.
1: All she needed was some.
0: All she needed was some.
1: All she needed was some.
0: All she needed was some.
1: All she needed was some.
0: All she needed was some.

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I am a junior at Kansas State University, and I major in news and sports media. 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
1: For Wildcat 91.9, I'm Ashley Oles, and this is a weather update. Expect it to be mostly sunny with a high near 94 degrees. Winds will come out of the southwest at 5 to 10 miles per hour, with gusts up to 20 miles per hour. For Wildcat 91.9, I'm Ashley Oles, and this has been a weather update.

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2: For Wildcat 919, I'm Ashley Oles, and this is a weather update. Expect it to be mostly sunny with a high near 94 degrees. Winds will come out of the southwest at 5 to 10 miles per hour, with gusts up to 20 miles per hour. For Wildcat 919, I'm Ashley Oles, and this has been a weather update.

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You belong.

document, find the thing that we're all composed of. 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

0: 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You belong.
1: Hey, how are you? 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
3: For Wildcat 91.9, I'm Ashley Oles, and this is a weather update. Expect it to be mostly sunny with a high near 94 degrees. Winds will come out of the southwest at 5 to 10 miles per hour, with gusts up to 20 miles per hour. For Wildcat 91.9, I'm Ashley Oles, and this has been a weather update.

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1: For Wildcat 91.9, I'm Ashley Oles, and this is a weather update. Expect it to be mostly sunny with a high near 94 degrees. Winds will come out of the southwest at 5 to 10 miles per hour, with gusts up to 20 miles per hour. For Wildcat 91.9, I'm Ashley Oles, and this has been a weather update.

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You belong.

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1: Hey.
0: You ever wonder why we're here?
1: It's one of life's greatest mysteries, isn't it? Why are we here? I mean, are we a product of some cosmic coincidence? Or is there really a God watching everything? You know, with a plan for us and stuff? I don't know, man. It just keeps me up at night.
0: No. I mean, what are we doing in this classroom?
1: Oh, this is MC165. 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
0: What was all that stuff about God?
1: Nothing.
0: You want to talk about it?
1: No.
0: You sure?
1: Yep.
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5: You belong.

For Wildcat 91.9, I'm Ashley Oles, and this is a news update. The Manhattan City Commission has approved its 2027 budget, passing a 3-2 vote to lower the proposed tax rate. The revised plan trims the mill levy down to 52.5 mills, using $236,000 in general reserves to cushion the impact. For the average single-family homeowner, that translates to a 2.7% property tax increase, about $17 more a year, down from the previously proposed 3.5% hike. The commission also unanimously approved a 3% pay raise for city staff to boost retention while eliminating 4 full-time positions. Former Kansas Department of Education employee Katie Allen is speaking out over her pending federal wrongful termination lawsuit against former Commissioner Randy Watson. Allen claims Watson fired her under political pressure after she posted a controversial online comment about conservative activist Charlie Kirk, a comment she says cost her her job and brought death threats to her home. Watson's defense claims she resigned voluntarily, citing an email sent at the time. Allen remains firm on her First Amendment rights as the case awaits a ruling from a Kansas federal court. Fairy tales are getting a Y2K shakeup at the Manhattan Arts Center with the opening of Once Upon a One More Time. The jukebox musical flips classic stories on their head as Cinderella and her fellow princesses discover feminism and the power of Britney Spears' iconic discography to rewrite their own happily ever afters. Featuring high-energy pop choreography and hits like Toxic and Circus, the show runs through September 20th. Showtimes are at 7:30 p.m. Friday and Saturday, with Sunday matinees at 2 p.m. For Wildcat 91.9, I'm Ashley Oles, and this was a news update.

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1: 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We're your hosts, Aubrey and Anna, here on Wildcat 91.9, where you belong. We are so excited to be back. We are doing Drip or Skip today.
0: Whoop, whoop.
1: Brainchild of the wonderful Aubrey over here. So I figure she's probably going to run the majority of today.
0: Of course I am. For people who don't know what Drip or Skip is, we mentioned it a little bit, but an alternative, if just like a title of it, is hit or miss.
1: Yeah.
0: So what do we like? What do we not like? We're going to break them into a bunch of categories such as like clothing, shoes, accessory, food combos, social habits, beauty and self-care, and a couple more with a wild card round. And we'll have about four or five things to debate and say if we drip them, if they're cool, or if we would skip them.
1: I love this. I think this is going to be really fun. Just, you know, we love to get to know each other live on air, know each other's, I don't know, preferences, all that kind of fun stuff. But this is a different way of us doing it rather than us having to come up with it.
0: Exactly. Usually we have like an overarching theme and Anna and I put things into categories based on what we like. We usually don't debate over the exact same thing.
1: No.
0: But here's the time for it.
1: All right.
0: Let's just jump right in. Yeah. So as I mentioned, our very first one is clothing fits. So I came up with all of these, you know, with the old noggin. So we'll see which ones we really like and which we don't. So our first up is matching sweatsuits or like a sweat set.
1: So are you talking for us or for other people or both?
0: Oh, goodness. I was kind of thinking all of these for me, but you're right. There's going to be some I'm not going to like on other people.
1: Because for me, I'd love a matching sweatsuit. Like, I think that would be so comfy, so cozy. Do I have any? No. But on other people, I'm like, let's add some variety. Like, outside of the house, no. Inside the house, yes.
0: There are a lot of people that I see, like, in a bright, like, fuchsia color of a sweat set. And I'm like, do we really need to do that? But I was also kind of a hater, and then I got one in navy, and I love it.
1: Yeah, it depends on the color.
0: But my mom hates when I wear it. She thinks it's so silly, and she's like, throw it in the trash. I hate that. But I like it because I can wear both pieces separately as well.
1: Yeah. I would, at some point in my life, get a nice, like, juicy tracksuit.
0: Juicy.
1: I think I would look amazing in that.
0: That's so funny.
1: That's a topic for another day.
0: So are you saying drip or skip?
1: I'll say drip.
0: Okay, me too, obviously drip.
1: In
0: the house only. Our second up on clothing fits is oversized t-shirts and shorts.
1: Drip, drip, drip, drip.
0: That's
1: drip.
0: Like Anna's full outfit.
1: That's my whole wardrobe is big on top, small bottom. Or I always will do like a big bottom, small top. But during the winter or like in the transition seasons, sweatshirt and shorts. That's
0: what I have on right now.
1: That's what I have on right now.
0: Sweatshirt and shorts because it's a little bit cooler today.
1: Oh, God. It's so nice.
0: I agree. I do like an oversized t-shirt and shorts. In high school, though, you wouldn't catch me wearing baggy clothes. Like, I just couldn't. I didn't like the way it made me feel and, like, look. That I just kind of looked bummy, in a sense. But now that I'm in college, something changed. And all the time am I wearing, like, oversized t-shirts.
1: I mean, it's definitely more in trend now.
0: It is.
1: I love, and I'm wearing it right now, wearing a sweatshirt and biker shorts. I feel like Princess
0: Diana. That's what I have on, sweatshirts and biker shorts.
1: Yeah, I feel like Princess Diana, and it's always my favorite fit to wear. Anything I can do to replicate Princess Diana, I'll do it.
0: Drip.
1: Drip.
0: Two drips in a row. Next up, we have denim on denim.
1: No.
0: Really?
1: No. I mean, I'm not a denim up top girly. I don't think I've ever worn like a denim jacket or anything like that. I definitely don't think you should have both.
0: Unless
1: it's like a nice jean and like a cute vest almost, where it almost becomes more of like a pantsuit than it does denim on denim.
0: Okay. That makes sense.
1: Like who was it? Was it No, was it Justin Timberlake and what's her name?
0: You're speaking a language I'm not.
1: I know, but it's the like classic like denim hat, denim shirt, denim thing, and it was like at an award ceremony where both of them came up shown just denim tip to toe.
0: A lot of artists, I feel like, wear denim on denim. Mm-hmm. I don't know. I'm kind of impartial with it because you're right. I don't feel like I wear denim on denim very often unless I'm wearing a jean jacket. Because then, like, what kind of pants do you wear with a jean jacket? Jeans. Like, I feel like that's truly your only option.
1: Yeah.
0: So you kind of get in that awkward territory if you're going to wear a jean jacket. It has to be
1: jeans.
0: But I don't have, like, another jean top but a jean jacket. So I just don't rock it often. And I feel like it also depends if you're doing, like, same color denim or are you doing dark denim, light denim.
1: Yeah.
0: Because that can decide if it looks good or if it kind of just looks trashy.
1: Do you prefer a dark denim or do you prefer a light denim?
0: I like a dark denim.
1: I like a light denim.
0: You know.
1: I know. But, I mean, I'm not going to keep myself from wearing dark denim because I also don't wear jeans a lot.
0: Yeah. I kind of keep myself from wearing light denim.
1: Yeah.
0: I've bought a couple jeans in the past, and now I just never gravitate towards them because I just don't like light denim on me.
1: What kind of jeans do you wear? Do you like the, like, kind of skinny? Or are you wearing, like, a boot cut?
0: I like a little bit of a baggy jean, so, like, a boyfriend jean or a, like, now wide leg jeans. I like wide leg jeans, too.
1: Me too.
0: I have a couple pair of, like, straight jeans, boot cut jeans. They just only fit certain occasions.
1: Yeah. Yeah, I've got the, like, big baggy jeans.
0: Mm-hmm.
1: They're just more comfortable, and I kind of love, I love the look of them being a little long and then wearing, like, a Converse or my, like, Nikes that I have.
0: Yeah,
1: I
0: step it up a little.
1: I love the view of it. I love how it looks.
0: That's a good point. And I feel like baggy jeans also can elevate, like, an outfit.
1: Yeah.
0: Where skinny jeans, no. It's skinny jeans are out for a reason.
1: Oh, yeah. It's definitely, you know, baggy pant, tight shirt kind of an energy.
0: Agreed, and that goes literally back to oversized tee and shorts. You have to match it somehow.
1: Yep.
0: But I feel like I might say drip for denim on denim. Drip with a little asterisk, it can only work in certain scenarios.
1: I'll have to agree with the asterisk.
0: Next up, we have pajamas in public.
1: Ooh, and I know you and I have different opinions on, like, pajamas, because you wear a matching set.
0: I do wear matching sets.
1: And I'm a sweatpants, t-shirt.
0: Yeah, like, your clothes become, like, your nighttime outfits.
1: Yeah, so I don't have, like, a pajama drawer or anything,
0: I literally do have a full pajama drawer. And when I moved into my apartment, I have this big sign above my bed that says, everything's better in your pajamas. And it's just, like, so me, I had to make it.
1: Yeah. But I mean, technically, I'm wearing my pajamas right now. Like,
0: yeah, that's a good point.
1: I love a short. I love a sweatshirt. I love a sweatpant. I love a sweatshirt. Just t-shirt, tank top. My everyday outfit is just pajamas. And, yeah.
0: That's an easy drip for Anna.
1: Because I don't really change into pajamas once I get home, besides my robe.
0: That makes sense.
1: I have a beautiful robe.
0: Would you wear that in public?
1: Absolutely not. Oh, God.
0: That thing is so in long. Normal sense, she would say skip on pajamas in public.
1: Yes.
0: I also feel like I would say skip. When I see people at Walmart and they're in their PJs, you know, you're just like, you're There's asking for my attention. Yeah. Like, I'm going to look at you.
1: Yeah, like, I'm not wearing a Cookie Monster pajama pant out.
0: Exactly, and a lot of people are.
1: Yeah, but I have, like, a K-State pajama pants that I've had for years.
0: See, that could be different. Could be different.
1: And they've got, like, paint splatches on them or whatever. But that's a I'm going out real quick.
0: And they're kind of sweatpants at that point.
1: Yeah. So, but, yeah, I'll have to say skip on, like, pajamas in public.
0: I agree because all of my PJs are, like, crazy patterns. Like, hot pink leopard print or
1: oh my gosh.
0: Cheetah print or they're, like, yellow with sheep on them. There's no way I could wear them in public. Like, sometimes if I even step outside of my apartment to, like, throw away the trash, I'm like, I cannot be caught in these. Because they're, you know, flamboyant,
1: they're so
0: full
1: bright.
0: Pants and shirt matching PJs.
1: It's like putting a spotlight on you.
0: Yeah, it's crazy. But I would also say skip. And our very last one of our clothing fits section is all black outfits.
1: I'd have to say drip because I do that all the time. I'll do, like, leggings and a black shirt or... And I also grew up in band, and so when we did theater stuff, I lived in just an all-black outfit. And when I was in my emo phase, just constantly wearing all black. So
0: I agree. I think it's drip to an extent. Sometimes when people are like wearing the long black socks, or it also just screams a little bit of high school to me.
1: Uh-huh.
0: But I would still do it now in like a leggings and a t-shirt or shorts and a t-shirt.
1: Mm-hmm.
0: I also think in the business world, black on black is fire.
1: Yeah, is really good.
0: Like if you're seeing a woman coming in with her little pants on, her little slacks and a tight black shirt, fire.
1: Fire.
0: So I think black on black definitely works in certain instances, but I would say overall drip.
1: Yep.
0: So we had about 4 drips and 1 skip-ish. If you're counting denim on denim is like a half a half.
1: Yeah.
0: But for sure, 4 drips, 1 skip.
1: Mm-hmm.
0: Not bad.
1: Not bad.
0: When we come up next, we're going to be doing a shoe edition, which we got some Crocs on this list, so it's going to be controversial between Anna and I.
1: Yeah. But stay tuned for that. It should be a whole lot of fun. What will the people get to listen to in the meantime?
0: Up next is Billie Eilish. This is Bad Guy.
1: Wonderful. 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

I like it when you take control, even if

0: We can't promise you'll find a parking spot on campus.
1: Yeah, no kidding. I've been stalking this guy since he left the union.
0: But we can promise to keep playing music until you do.
1: Move it or lose it, buddy. I saw that spot first.
0: You're listening to Wildcat 91.9. You belong.

0: Hello, hello, and welcome back to the Morning Mix-Up. We're your hosts, Aubrey and Anna, here on Wildcat 91.9,
1: where you belong.
0: That was Chapel Roan, but why am I blanking on the song name?
1: Good luck, babe.
0: Good luck, babe. My gosh. I was just like, she said it, like, just now. What is it?
1: Oh, goodness.
0: All right, but we are back again, and we are talking shoes. And this
1: we are talking shoes.
0: Feels targeted at me.
1: It was really targeted. If you guys follow along the radio, you know that Anna loves her Crocs.
0: I do.
1: Also, if you just like follow our Instagram, we've literally posted pictures of her Crocs before because it was such a segment.
0: Hot topic
1: yeah,
0: that day.
1: It was. And so I thought I would throw this in our very first one, like not even just Crocs in general, but Crocs with socks.
0: And I'm going to have to say drip because that is my drip. I wear Crocs with socks all the time. Because I have sweaty feet, and if I don't wear socks, I start squeaking, and it's annoying. Or if I'm wearing my fuzzy Crocs, it's easier to wear socks with them, because then the fuzziness doesn't get all nasty.
1: Yeah.
0: So, but I love Crocs with socks. Do they look great? No, but are they just so comfortable? Yeah. So.
1: I don't even know what to say, because... I just don't like Crocs.
0: I know.
1: I hate Crocs.
0: People hate Crocs, and it makes me so sad because I love them so much. They're ugly. I know that they're ugly, but they're just so comfortable.
1: Like, if I had a baby, 1,000%, I'd be a Crocs lover.
0: Oh, I love them.
1: But Crocs for myself, I do have a pair. I got them in middle school, and they have some charms on them, but... Literally, the only thing I ever wore them for was doing my chores.
0: Mm-hmm.
1: Like, I would just throw them on, go down, feed the cat, like, feed my bucket calf, you know, do whatever. They were just chore shoes. Or I would wear them to dance class because, like, when I would wear my tights and then I would have to, like, put my shoes on over top, it was just convenient to wear Crocs because that was, like, before the good UGG phase or, like, so Crocs the only thing that really worked that didn't, like, go in between my toes to not bug my dance tights. But no. The biggest skip ever, I'm gonna have to say. Still love you, but skip.
0: I know. I mean, yeah, aesthetic wise, skip. They're ugly, but comfort wise, I love them.
1: I just don't even think they're comfy. Like, they're rubber under your feet.
0: Again, that's why you wear the socks.
1: I can't. We just gotta skip on to the next one. Next up on Choose Edition is chunky sneakers.
0: Ooh. I like it. I like it on a dad. But these young ladies wearing these massive shoes that are bigger than their own heads, I'm getting sick of it.
1: You are?
0: Yeah, I just don't think it's very pretty looking. Same with the, you know, how Crocs, ugly. Big chunky sneakers, I think it's ugly. I think the chunkiest you should go is a New Balance.
1: Okay, that's what I was going to say too. I think New Balances are really cool, especially like the new designs they're coming out with. Anything
0: Mine
1: more than a
0: are
1: New
0: awesome.
1: Balance?
0: And yeah, anything past like a classic like dad shoe New Balance. That's crazy. Like, there's some of these Nikes that I'm like, these are so chunky, I'd accidentally step on my own foot and trip.
1: Well, and your feet would have to be heavy, so
0: I don't exactly
1: understand that.
0: Like, I can tell a difference between my, like, little Nike ones that I have on right now and my New Balances. There's a weight difference. And so there's days where I'm like, I don't want that much weight on my foot.
1: Mm-hmm.
0: So, yeah, no, I'm not. Sometimes, aesthetically, I love it with, like, a... wide pant legging, but past that, I'm like, these are too big.
1: I agree. At first I was gonna say like, oh, I love them, but you're right, anything past like a New Balance
0: crazy.
1: Chunky sneaker wise, I probably would say skip.
0: It's excessive, but yeah, I'd say skip.
1: Okay, third option on Shoes Edition is inside shoes.
0: Like wearing your outside shoes inside or having shoes
1: or
0: to wear
1: like,
0: inside?
1: I think having shoes to wear inside. Like, do you believe in that?
0: I mean, I have.
1: Like,
0: slippers.
1: Do you have shoes that don't go outside?
0: Oh, yeah. Mainly just because of the way that they are made, that they can't go outside, because they're slippers.
1: Okay.
0: They don't have, like, a hard bottom.
1: Oh. Well, that makes sense.
0: They're, like, a softer slipper. But, like, other than that, most of my shoes go in and out, and I just wear socks inside.
1: Yeah, but there are some people who have, like, strictly inside shoes.
0: Yeah, like, inside, like, sandals or something.
1: Yeah, inside sandals, inside, like, walking shoes. Mm. And they're not allowed to go outside, and their inside shoes don't go past, like, their outside shoes don't go past the entryway.
0: Oh. No, my shoes are scattered about my apartment.
1: Uh-huh. Like, sometimes I just leave my shoes on in my house, and I, like, forget to take them off.
0: Yeah, sometimes it's just, like, I pick a spot, and that's where, like, I explode. Like, that's where my shoes go, it's where my bag goes, mm-hmm. it's where my jacket goes. and it's different spots each time. So I just have, and it's, I need to pick it up, but I just have shoes scattered everywhere.
1: I would say inside shoes for me are definitely a skip. Like, yeah. I get the purpose of germ-wise, but yes. It's not realistic either to to do that.
0: No. I don't have the space to be doing that.
1: And I'll just, like, vacuum.
0: Yeah. Exactly. Or I wear socks inside.
1: Yeah, like, I'm not, like, frolicking around in my house in my shoes.
0: I'm not putting my outside shoes on my bed.
1: No, but like, I'll walk in. If I'm only going to be home for an hour, sometimes I won't take my shoes off.
0: Yeah.
1: I'll just sit on the couch. Yeah, with my shoes touching the ground.
0: Touching the ground, not on the bed, not on the couch.
1: Okay, that's two skips in a row.
0: Mm-hmm.
1: Our very last one is running shoes as everyday wear.
0: Yeah, 100%.
1: I mean, that's like literally, that's what I do.
0: That's what we wear. It's the best for you. It's the most, like, you know, what is the word? Ergonomic, I guess. It's better for your feet. It's more comfortable. And I've mentioned this. I don't know if I've mentioned this on the radio, but just in my general life, I don't necessarily dress to be cute. I dress to be comfortable because the second I'm uncomfortable, I become just awful.
1: Terrible person.
0: I become just the rudest person you've ever met, and I just am so overstimulated. So I have to dress for comfort. And so if my feet start hurting because I'm in, like, a nice shoe,
1: mm-hmm.
0: I'm out of there. Uh-uh.
1: I very much agree. Obviously, the shoes I buy, I do not buy them as running shoes. I buy them as everyday shoes.
0: Everyday shoes, yeah.
1: So, like, I have running on clouds on, but yeah. These are just my walking everyday around. Tennis shoes.
0: And, I mean, we have to walk across campus.
1: I'm walking miles to get places.
0: Yeah, you're walking pretty far to get up onto campus, because do you park on campus and go to your classes, or are you walking?
1: No, I do not. I walk.
0: So, you're having to walk, so it makes sense. I'm less so having to walk places because I park. But even still, going up that hill, trying to go from McCain up to Kedzie or Nichols.
1: Sometimes I almost need to take a break.
0: Take a stop. Yeah. It's a nightmare.
1: And that's why we need running shoes as everyday shoes.
0: Yeah. Because then we're able to make it up those hills.
1: Exactly.
0: So.
1: I just love tennis shoes. I don't know. I don't usually wear, like, sneakers. It's just strictly tennis shoes all day, every day.
0: I guess in my head, sneakers are running shoes.
1: Oh.
0: Because, like.
1: So, what do you think about, like, Jordans? Or those are sneakers.
0: Not just shoes, I guess.
1: But those are sneakers.
0: But they're sneaker. They're, like, a designer sneaker. Because, like, technically.
1: Well, I guess this whole debate is going to decide what we think are. What chunky sneakers are and what running shoes are.
0: Because I guess the, like, you know, the Jordans and, like, the Air whatevers, all of that stuff, they've gone past the point of being a running shoe, how they originally first were.
1: Yeah,
0: past
1: I think the basketball they're sneakers.
0: Shoe. Yeah, I guess I would categorize those as, yeah, I guess sneakers.
1: Because sneakers to me are, like, nicer shoes.
0: Kind of like the Nike stuff that I have on.
1: Yeah, I would say those are sneakers.
0: These are sneakers.
1: But, like, I guess you guys really can't see us. We're going to have to post this on our freaking
0: photos.
1: Instagram. Like, what I have on are definitely tennis shoes.
0: There's the sneakers, tennis shoes, and then
1: I think those
0: running
1: are the two,
0: shoes.
1: But, like, I would still call these running shoes.
0: Yeah.
1: I think tennis shoes and sneakers are, like, the two opposites. Sneakers are more, like, dress-up shoes, something you would wear with jeans and an event. They have a flat bottom.
0: Mm-hmm.
1: Most of the time, like, your shoes have a flat bottom,
0: yeah.
1: Right?
0: Yeah.
1: That's a sneaker. My shoes are, like, built.
0: And they have that arch in
1: they
0: there.
1: Have an arch.
0: Oh, yeah.
1: See what I'm saying here?
0: I see where you're getting. It's just the terminology.
1: Yeah. Because there is a difference.
0: Yes. Okay. I got you. I got
1: you. I hope everybody else agrees here.
0: We'll make a diagram for people. We'll make, like, a slideshow of, like, this is a sneaker. This is a running shoe.
1: Don't get them confused. They're not the same. Because I wear, like, running shoes, tennis shoes a lot. I have completely flat feet. Fun fact, I have flat feet. And so,
0: that
1: like,
0: sucks.
1: Sneaker, it does suck.
0: That sucks
1: like,
0: a
1: I
0: lot.
1: Almost need, like, the therapeutic arches and
0: yeah.
1: stuff. And so, like, sneakers don't really work.
0: So what's a Converse?
1: A sneaker.
0: Gotcha.
1: Flat bottom.
0: Okay.
1: I feel like it depends, like, if it has a flat bottom, it's a sneaker. If it's got, you know, the bubbles, the arches, that's a tennis shoe.
0: Gotcha. Tennis shoe / running shoe?
1: Yes.
0: Okay. I like this. Okay.
1: Whole array of what shoes really are, but.
0: No, it's good that we're on the same page with the, like, terminology.
1: Uh-huh.
0: Okay. I like this.
1: So, running shoes is everyday wear. I'm still saying drip.
0: Yeah, drip. But
1: perfect.
0: Those were our shoes. Next time we pop in, we're going to be talking about some accessories, which I think should be a lot of fun. But in the meantime, what will the people be listening to?
1: This will be Kiss Me More by Doja Cat.
0: Wonderful. 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

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You

0: Hello and welcome back to the Morning Mix Up. We're your hosts, Aubrey and Anna, here on Wildcat 91.9, where you belong. That was Levitating by Dua Lipa. Always love that song. Good energy to have here, but we are back and we are talking some accessories.
1: We are.
0: I love it. So I'm very, very excited. Do you want me to lead this one?
1: Oh, yeah, you go ahead, girl. Okay.
0: So our first one we have is layered necklaces.
1: In theory, I really like them.
0: Yeah.
1: I like them on other people. I've tried, and I just don't like the way they get tangled together. It's just so overstimulating to me. I'd rather just have one necklace and not worry about them getting tangled and caught and in my hair, not laying right. Like, a good chunky layered necklace, though, I think is adorable.
0: Yeah, for sure.
1: I don't think it works on me.
0: Yeah, the overstimulation of a necklace all tangling together, and then it somehow gets so much tighter, mm-hmm. and you just lose it. So that's why with my necklaces, I combined like 3 or 4 necklaces into one, and I just have a chunk of charms that sits right here. It's back at my parents' house right now. I accidentally left it the last weekend I was there. Devastating, I know. But it's got like a letter A, a bunch of different kinds of hearts, just a bunch of fun things on it. And so instead of having multiple necklaces, I combined them all into one.
1: It's kind of like a layered necklace in a sense.
0: That's kind of what I'm thinking. It gives layered necklace sometimes in vibes.
1: Especially if it has multiple charms on it.
0: Mm-hmm. But they all kind of just down to the bottom mm-hmm. and just sit there, and I just get to play with it and mess with it.
1: Jingle them around.
0: Jingle jangles. Try not to wear it during this radio so you guys don't hear it.
1: I feel like for me, though, I would probably say skip.
0: I would say skip
1: I've
0: as well.
1: I've just tried, and yeah. It doesn't really work.
0: Yeah. And then our next one is mixing gold and silver jewelry. I will say I do that.
1: I was going to say.
0: Because,
1: I really do.
0: Yeah, I don't have it on right now because I was rushing out the door this morning, but I have a ring my grandpa gave me when I turned 16. It has a stone, a star sapphire on it that he bought before my mom was even born. So we bought a bunch of different stones and they made it into a ring for me. And it's a silver ring with a purple stone, but my

0: I think everybody just knows now that I wear gold, so
1: yeah,
0: it's not really a problem.
1: Yeah, I have no issues with mixing. I like how it looks. I think it's fun. I don't understand the just real big opposition behind it. I see no issue with
0: mixing.
1: Yeah,
0: I don't
1: golds.
0: Hate it. I just don't do it.
1: Yeah, I just don't understand why there's a big uproar behind mixing metals.
0: Most of the time, I don't even notice.
1: No, and yeah, I barely notice when I have my rings on. It's not just like a, oh my gosh. It's really not like glaring. I never notice if somebody else is doing mm-hmm. it.
0: Because golds don't even look the same. There's
1: no,
0: so many
1: there's
0: different
1: so many
0: shades
1: different golds.
0: Of golds. That, like, my earrings don't match. Like, some of them are, like,
1: yeah.
0: bright fake gold. Some of them are, like, aged gold.
1: Because mm-hmm. I have three earrings in on both ears. My lower one is definitely a brighter gold. The middle one is just, like, a cheap gold. So it's, like, a little tarnished, a little dusty. And then the top piercing is a darker gold intentionally because it's, like, a wrapped, like, a coil type.
0: Mm-hmm.
1: So it's darker. Yeah, every gold has a different shine to it, so it's kind of hard for me to be like I said, I don't really see any issue.
0: Uh-huh. I would say, for me personally, I'm going to say skip, but yep. I don't hate that people do it.
1: Yeah, I say drip because, again. Because
0: she's drippy when she does it.
1: I'm drippy. No.
0: It's that simple.
1: It's that simple. No, I just, there's, wear your jewelry that you have. We have so yeah. many other issues in life.
0: Than wearing
1: mixed metals. And people act like you've killed somebody sometimes
0: so
1: when you've
0: funny.
1: Mixed a metal.
0: So,
1: but
0: so funny.
1: You say skip, I say drip. And then this next one is black socks. Mm-hmm. I have no issue with it.
0: I have black socks on right now.
1: Do I? No.
0: Your socks probably don't match, do
1: my
0: they?
1: My socks
0: do.
1: And they might also be different brands as well.
0: You know,
1: so.
0: I cannot. That drives me crazy.
1: I know. I've talked about it before. If I wear matching socks, I don't feel good. I feel upset. And it feels wrong if I wear matching socks. They have to be mix and match.
0: Mm-mm. It's just the fact that they're, like, different. They hug you different if they're not even from the same brand.
1: They don't feel different, though.
0: Oh, but they are different. I'm telling you, they're different. They are different. Ugh. Okay, see, well, I'm going to say drip for black socks.
1: I'll say drip for black socks.
0: I don't think long Nike black socks should be worn.
1: No.
0: Let's get rid of that. But short black socks.
1: Like a nice ankle.
0: They don't get dirty. Like, you can't see the wear and tear on them. I like that.
1: I like that. So we both say drip with an asterisk for Aubrey about my sock choices. Our next one is hats. Are we talking, like, ball caps? Are we talking
0: hats in general? Any kind of hat. If you want to wear a cowboy hat, sure.
1: Yeah, I'm a ball cap girly.
0: She is.
1: I'm a hat. I like hats. I've got so many hats.
0: She loves them.
1: I don't wear them too often unless I'm going outside.
0: Yeah, you have your, like, wildlife one that sits in your car.
1: In the car, yeah.
0: I've got. Never needs it.
1: Yeah, I've got my Kanza one that sits in my car. Now, that one's been replaced by my Noah Kahn hat that I got at the concert. So, pretty sick. But my favorite hat right now currently is, it says, Women Want Me, Fish Fear Me. And it's got, like, a bass on it. I really love it.
0: I would
1: it.
0: So see you wearing that. Please wear it to the station. I'll take a picture.
1: I will.
0: For me, I want to be a hat girly so bad.
1: Yeah.
0: Like, some of my roommates wear hats, and they look so good in a hat. Like, their face shape, her hair, everything about it. And I try to be a hat girly, like, I made my brother get me one for Christmas, an expensive Wildcat hat, and I put them on, and I don't know if because I haven't wore them, so, like, I don't like myself in it, or what it is.
1: It also depends on the kind of, if you're talking, like, ball caps, because there's the ones that have the hard front that, like, really make you have just a big forehead.
0: See,
1: I
0: don't like
1: those.
0: The curved hat. Not, like, a flat bill hat either, but, like, the middle. I don't like the super curved ones, which you wear.
1: Yeah.
0: I like the
1: because
0: more
1: I
0: flat
1: make them,
0: ones.
1: I make them curved.
0: She does.
1: Because I grab them all the time.
0: And I'm the opposite. Like, I do not want the fully curved one. I'd rather have the straight hatch. Which, both of mine are straight hats.
1: Yeah.
0: And they're both bald cat hats, too. And I don't reach for them.
1: See, my big toss up, I don't care how the brim looks. What I care about is the front, where, like, the logo is going to be. I don't want that to be, like, hard. I want that to be the same texture as the rest. I want it all to be squishy.
0: See, and ours are the total opposite again. Like, I want mine to be a hard form.
1: Oof.
0: So, like, it doesn't morph to my head. I want it to hold its shape.
1: See, if it holds its shape, I feel like my head gets just even bigger. I like it when it molds to my head.

0: because then it's my head shape. And I'm not, like, mega-minding it.
1: Oh, the mega-mind.
0: So that might be your problem. You might have to try wearing one that molds to your head. No. See if you look better in that. No?
1: I feel like I probably just don't like hats. Yeah. It's just that easy. And what about I'm just a trying beanie? Too hard.
0: I'm not a beanie girl.
1: I will wear them when I'm super-duper cold, but yeah. It's not a style choice.
0: I can't wear them stylish. I have to pull my hair up and have my hair in the beanie.
1: If it's just I'm asking for static. Too much. Probably hats in general are probably a drip for me. On other people, sure, I get the purpose of them.
0: Drip looks, or skip?
1: For me, skip.
0: Skip.
1: I want to say drip so bad, but
0: I
1: skip. Know.
0: I say drip. I like people in hats. I like hats. And then wearing sunglasses even if it's not sunny.
1: I may or may not have put this on for myself because yeah. I do that. 24/7. If I get in the car, my sunglasses are on. I don't care. Even if I drive to work in the morning, 6:45, sunglasses are on. And so I just love sunglasses. I feel the most confident in them. I feel like a baddie. Like, I don't know. I just love my sunglasses.
0: I'd have to say agree to wearing sunglasses even if it's not sunny because I deal with migraines. And so throwing on a prescription sunglass is real nice.
1: Practical.
0: I need new sunglasses. I need new prescription sunglasses, so I haven't been wearing them very often. And also because I'm 23, I'm no longer on my parents' eye insurance. I no longer have eye or dental, so if anyone wants to give me sunglasses, I'll take them. I just need to go on some website and put in my new prescription and buy some new sunglasses. But no, because you don't wear glasses, or do you?
1: No.
0: So you don't have to. Lucky.
1: Perfect vision.
0: You don't have to worry about sunglasses. But I do like wearing sunglasses.
1: Yeah. I have the exact same pair, like multiple of them. Because I love them so much.
0: I have it written because I have like accessibility stuff due to my migraines. I have it written in my accessibility stuff that I'm allowed to wear sunglasses during class. Or I'm allowed to like close my eyes.
1: Close my eyes. Yeah, I'm listening.
0: Well, I don't know if you've ever noticed, but during our law class, I sit and I listen to him talk, but with my eyes closed, because just the overhead lights right...
1: Too much?
0: Right above your eyes. Oh, gosh. It really is the worst for my migraines.
1: Huh. Yeah. That's crazy to think about.
0: So, just going through quick, layered necklaces, skip. Mixing gold and silver jewelry, drip. Black socks, drip. Hats, drip. Wearing sunglasses, even if it's not sunny, drip. Those were our accessories. Next time we pop in, we'll be talking about some food combos. Real exciting about that. But in the meantime, what will the people get to listen to?
1: Let's go ahead and groove. This is Earth, Wind, and Fire.
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7: For Wildcat 919, I'm Sloan Buckwalter, and this is a weather update. Today in Manhattan, Kansas, expect to welcome the fall weather with open arms. With conditions looking mostly cloudy with a chance of patchy fog early this morning, the temperature will start around 63 degrees this morning and rise to about 69 degrees by the afternoon. We have a low chance of rain today with wind coming from the north-northwest at about 4 to 9 miles per hour. For Wildcat 919, I'm Sloan Buckwalter, and this has been a weather update.
8: Wake up.
9: Turn up.
8: With Aubrey
9: and Anna.
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9: On Wildcat 919, you belong. Hello and welcome back to the Morning Mix-Up. We're your hosts, Aubrey and Anna, here on Wildcat 919, where you belong. We are back here again at the top of the second hour of our show, talking some food combos.
8: Mm-hmm.
9: You want me to run this one?
8: Go ahead, girl.
9: All right. Number one, ketchup on eggs.
8: Skip.
9: Drip. I love a breakfast scramble with some potatoes, some eggs, some sausage, put a little ketchup. Put a little Tabasco on it. Ooh, girl. Ooh.
8: She's excited.
9: Ooh. That's a perfect breakfast to me. Maybe a little bit of sour cream on there. Ooh, girl.
8: See, I can do sour cream. I can do salsa. I can do syrup.
9: On eggs?
8: Yes.
9: Yeah.
8: Because, when I do a breakfast burrito, I put syrup in it.
9: It's a little... I think we've talked about this. It's a little past where I'm like, okay.
8: You need to try it.
9: I know I need to. I mean... I'm not one to dog on food combos because I have some weird ones.
8: I would eat ketchup and eggs. I don't purposely do ketchup and eggs.
9: Oh, I do. I purposely. I won't necessarily put it in a breakfast burrito, but I'll do Tabasco and sour cream.
8: I could do a little bit of Tabasco and sour cream.
9: Yeah.
8: No, just I'm going to have to say skip.
9: I'll say drip. This one's not on there, but it's a personal favorite of mine. Grilled cheese with strawberry jam.
8: What the heck, Skip?
9: No, it's so good, dude. My grandpa.
8: There's a reason it's not on there because nobody does it.
9: That's why I wanted to introduce it to the people.
8: Oh, okay. Of course.
9: My grandpa, this is his recipe, and we always made fun of him, but I'll have to clip this. But I love grilled cheese with some strawberry jelly because I think we talked about this.
8: Okay, strawberry jelly, steak and strawberry jelly. We do that at my house, too.
9: That's interesting. Because I'm of the opinion if a steak's good, you don't need anything.
8: But it brings that fruity flavor to it.
9: True. True, true, true. All right. So ketchup on eggs is a skip. Next one is fries and a milkshake.
8: I don't do it. So
9: I do.
8: Skip.
9: I like it. Drip. I would say it has to be a chocolate shake rather than a vanilla. But, and I can't have anything else in it. But it's mainly at a Wendy's.
8: Has to be Wendy's.
9: Has to be Wendy's.
8: Has to be a Frosty's.
9: But the Frosty recipe has changed and their fry recipe has changed. And so it is not as good as it used to be.
8: Mm.
9: So I have to say drip, but for the olden days. Old times. We've got now pineapple on pizza.
8: Skip.
9: All right, we'll just go past that on every. Next is ranch on everything.
8: Easy.
9: Drip.
8: Drip.
9: Drip.
8: I would literally eat ranch with anything.
9: I'll drink it.
8: I love ranch.
9: I love ranch. I love a Hidden Valley. I love a buttermilk. I love a homemade.
8: Yeah,
9: I
8: I'm a homemade ranch girly for sure.
9: Oh, I love ranch.
8: Wingstop ranch.
9: Oh,
8: Chili's ranch.
9: Oh, my gosh. Yeah. God.
8: Now I'm hungry.
9: I know. Next one is sweet and salty combos.
8: Yeah, drip.
9: Drip.
8: I do this a lot. Like
9: my grilled cheese and...
8: Yeah, that's a good point.
9: Jam.
8: Or, like, chips and an apple. Ooh. Like, after school snack at my grandma's house always was she'd cut me up an apple and I'd have a bowl of chips. And I'd put them in the same bowl.
9: Yeah.
8: So that the apples would get a little bit of that saltiness on the outside.
9: I love... What... I mean, this is what I had for lunch the other day. It was just cubes of pepperoni, cubes of cheese, and I cut up an apple.
8: Yeah.
9: And it was so good. Again, same bowl. So everything could all mingle and hang out.
8: Exactly.
9: And it was so tasty.
8: Easily.
9: Love
8: a drip.
9: Love a charcuterie board. But those are our food combos. Did we want to combine in another segment or just
8: Sure. Let's go.
9: All right. Let's do social habits. Let's say, all right, double texting.
8: I double text people a lot.
9: Me too.
8: Because I feel like I just have so many things to say. Instead of saying in one big message, I'd rather double text. Because
9: then you can also add, like, the conversational flow.
8: You can.
9: Of, like, a multiple text. I think double texting is bad when you send a text and then, like, 2 hours later, no one responds. And you're like,
8: oh.
9: Ooh.
8: I still do that, but sometimes maybe I'll talk about something else. Like,
9: yeah.
8: I'll ask multiple questions.
9: I like that.
8: I don't know. I just always double text people.
9: Yeah, I'm not afraid to double text.
8: I'm not afraid of it, so answer me.
9: I had to do it yesterday with my boss for DASA because she was busy, and I know she is, and I know she's in a different time zone as well. She lives out in Colorado, and so I had to get the login because I'm doing an Instagram takeover today.
8: Whoop, whoop.
9: Announcement, follow K-State DASA. But I had to get the login info, and so I texted her yesterday at like 4, and I was like, hey, can I get the login just so I can have it before Monday? And then I didn't get a response back until I texted again at like 8, being like, hey, could I get the logins? And she
8: sometimes
9: goes,
8: people need a double text.
9: And she said, oh my gosh, I was so busy running around in the mountains, I didn't have a lot of connection today. And so and I was like, yep. Got a
8: drip,
9: double text.
8: Drip, I'm going to double text all of you.
9: Me too. Drip. Leaving people on red.
8: When it's necessary?
9: Sneaky drip.
8: Yeah, drip. I don't usually do it unless the conversation is over. Like, if Anna will say, like, LOL back to something I say, I'm not going to respond because then...
9: And I don't expect you to.
8: Yeah, because then she's just not going to respond back to me.
9: Yeah.
8: There's needs for, like, leaving people on red.
9: That's how I end a conversation, is I just send, like, a one-word text, and I'm like... Because I feel bad just, like... not responding, because like I have a response, I laughed, and I want you to know that I laughed at you because you're funny. And so, but there's no need to respond after that because I'm like, the conversation's over.
8: I just think there's no point in texting extra if the conversation is over, and that's when you just leave people on red or you thumbs it up, or
9: yes,
8: like,
9: I love a thumbs
8: react
9: up.
8: Reacting to something helps end the conversation without being rude.
9: I do that all the time, just a reaction to end it. Leaving people on red, do you do it when you're upset and you want someone to be aware that you're upset?
8: Ooh, if I'm upset, I'm not answering.
9: Ooh.
8: So let's say like my boyfriend and I were beefing or something.
9: Yeah, you're just not responding.
8: Yeah, I'm not responding. And he'll know I'm active. So then he'll be like, I know you're ignoring me.
9: I know she's upset.
8: And I'm like, you're right. So I would rather ignore people than respond.
9: I've done it in a conversation where like, I just get so frustrated with the person where I know if I keep talking, I'm going to get upset.
8: Uh-huh.
9: So I read it, and then I'm like, I'm just not going to respond to this. I mean, you saw evidence of it last week.
8: You're right.
9: So not that the people on air need to know. Let's see. FaceTiming instead of texting. I do it with my family.
8: I
9: don't
8: do
9: it with my friends. I don't want to bother my friends in that way.
8: And I feel like we've also mentioned, I hate it when people call and it could be a text message.
9: Yes.
8: Like, if you're just going to say something that's so simple, literally one sentence, text me. That
9: and
8: does not need a call.
9: And again, for me, that's for my friends. My family, we call each other instead of texting each other all the time. I can't remember what day of the week is. I think it's Tuesdays. During the summer, I consistently called my dad at the same time every week, forgetting that he was in a meeting. Just because I wanted to talk about some random stuff. And so I leave him just like angry voicemails like, hi, it's your daughter. I wish you loved me.
10: If you forgot about me.
9: Just in case you forgot. Or he has like a really, you know, my name's Norbert Angel and leave your name and number at the and so I go, hi, my name's Annalise Angel. Here's my phone number. You can give me a call back at these times. My phone number is
10: so funny.
9: So FaceTiming instead of texting, I say drip asterisks.
10: I agree. The only person I really FaceTime is my mom. Like, yeah. I FaceTimed her this morning when I was getting ready.
9: Cute.
10: And just to chat with her this morning. But she's literally the only person I FaceTime. Nobody else.
9: Yeah. See, I called my dad on my way in.
10: Aw. We just called my parents.
9: Conversations. Last one for this segment is AirPods in during a conversation.
10: And we talked about this the other day.
9: Did we?
10: Well, like you said, I'm not going to put my AirPods in when we walk together.
9: Yeah.
10: And I was like, good, because I hate it when people wear AirPods in during a conversation. Mm-hmm. I feel like they're not listening. Like, I don't know if they're actually listening to music or not, but I just don't feel heard.
9: Yes, I agree. Even if we're like hanging out. Like, there was someone, I think it was one of my sister's friends, they just always have an AirPod in. So, like, even when we were, like, out to dinner, she had an AirPod in. And I was like, absolutely not. Oh, God. I would get so upset with that person.
10: One of my mom's friends does that, too.
9: I hate that. And that's a grown adult.
10: Love you, but she does. And, like, I don't know if she's on the phone. Like, why do you have it in? That's what I don't understand.
9: Do you just have, like, a constant stream of noise coming in your ear? I feel like I'd get so frustrated.
10: And hers is, like, one of the ones that, like, attaches to your ear. It's not an AirPod. It's, like, the...
9: Over the... Oh, no.
10: And, like, we'll be at lunch, and I'm like, are you listening to something, or are you listening to us? I don't know if it bugs my mom. Mom, text me and let me know, but it bugs me that she wears it.
9: Yeah. It would bug me. Like, sometimes I accidentally leave it in, but, like, I have, you know, at the beginning of the conversation, touched my ear to turn it off.
10: Mm-hmm.
9: Or, again, I just take it out.
10: Yeah, that's simple.
9: But I always have one AirPod in anyways if I'm listening to stuff. I always have one AirPod in.
10: So you are still tuned into the world.
9: Yeah. I have to be aware of my surroundings. I'm a woman. So, but those were our social habits and food combos.
10: Running them both.
9: Next time we pop in, we'll be sharing some beauty and self-care drips or skips. In the meantime, what will the people get to listen to?
10: Yes, this is The Dead Dance by Lady Gaga.
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0: Hello and welcome back to the Morning Mix-Up. We're your hosts, Aubrey and Anna, here on Wildcat 91.9, where you belong. Was that stateside?
1: It was. Zara Larson.
0: Yeah, okay. Making sure it was both.
1: It's also Pink Panthers, but...
0: I was going to... Yeah.
1: Zara Larson.
0: Zara Larson and Pink Panthers. But we are back and we are talking some beauty and self-care. I know you and I both have different, like... I guess I don't know how to explain it, but we have different vibes when it comes to this.
1: You're right.
0: I hate how creaky these mic stands
1: are. They are.
0: I don't know if people can hear it over air. But you and I have very different ways in which we approach beauty and self-care.
1: Good point.
0: So let's start with this first one, having your nails done. I try and always have my nails done in some form of way. Recently, it's been press-ons, which, yes, I'm finally doing the Liquid Death press-ons.
1: Anna, you bought those like a year ago.
0: I know! And I'm finally at the end of them. This is my last set possible with them. So I did them all this summer, and I was like, wait, I shouldn't have done these when Aubrey wasn't here so she could look at them.
1: Of course.
0: I know. Disappointing. But, yeah, I always have some form of nail done. Recently, it's just been press-on nails.
1: So you're saying drip?
0: Drip.
1: I also like to have my nails done. Do I always have them done? No. Mm-hmm. But I also do them myself.
0: Yes.
1: So, one, I love it that it's literally free now. Like, once I bought the $20 kit, it's free. You're right. During the summer, I was doing my nails also every time a set fell off, I was putting a new set on. Yep. It's just that I'm also really busy here now. And when you do them yourself, you gotta have that vibe of get them done. And I just haven't yet.
0: Yeah.
1: So I would say drip. I do like it when people have their nails done. Like, I like the creativity and the artist factor that comes into having your nails done.
0: Yeah.
1: Because I usually don't like express myself in a way. So nails are fun.
0: Yeah. I like having nails because if I don't have nails on, I feel like my hands look really short and
1: nubby.
0: But then when I have my nails on, I'm like, ooh, I can actually, like, talk with my hands and not be like, ew.
1: Mm-hmm. And just, like, scratching my head.
0: Ugh,
1: or...
0: My cat enjoys it beyond belief.
1: Or, like, I like it when you have to open products or, like, sometimes the way you, like, dip in your finger.
0: Yes.
1: It's just, like, such a different world when you have nails on and you don't have nails on.
0: I know. I have, like, a hair care thing that I love dipping my fingers into when I have nails on because I'm like, ooh, I feel fancy.
1: Yeah. I would also say drip.
0: Drip. All right. We both say drip. Makeup at least 4 times a week. Skip. I don't wear makeup ever.
1: Mm-hmm.
0: It could be a nice fancy event, and even then, it's rare if I'll put on makeup. I'm not a makeup girly. I'm very sweaty. And so I feel like I would just end up looking like a melted mess within 30 minutes. And then also, you know, I haven't put makeup on much in, you know, my life. And so I feel like I look a little crazy with makeup on.
1: Yeah, I feel like if you're not, it's kind of the hat thing. If you're not used to it, it just doesn't rock and roll. For me, I would say drip. Like, I wear makeup certain days. I'm on Channel 8 News here now, so you will see me having makeup on. But, like, here for the radio, I don't have any makeup on. And when I go to work at the daycare, my full days, I usually don't. Sometimes I'll put, like, a little bit of concealer on, a little bit of blush, just because I won't want the parents to think, like, I'm a crazy hobo off the street. But I usually don't do, like, a full face of makeup is still not, like, a full face of makeup for me.
0: No.
1: It's just a couple products. But I do like to put makeup on. If I look better, I feel better.
0: Yeah. I'll say drip for everybody else, skip for me.
1: Yeah, definitely a drip for me.
0: Let's see. Skincare routines. I'll have to say drip. Mine's not very involved. It's just, like, a face wash, maybe a toner or something on it, and then moisturizer. I keep it pretty simple.
1: Do you do it twice a day?
0: No, just at night.
1: Just at night.
0: I do not have the time or energy to do it in the mornings. I'll put sunscreen on my face in the mornings, but that's about it.
1: Yeah, I'm not really a skincare girly. I want to be, but I feel like when I do wash my face or something, I break out. Mm-hmm. And I usually just don't break out in general. So I feel like it's just the fact that I'm changing my routine. Yeah. And it just doesn't like that. Like, I don't wash my face.
0: Yeah.
1: Which is so controversial, but I don't.
0: You've got to. So, like, if you wash your face, you have to put some kind of a moisturizer on because you're getting rid of the moisture barrier on your skin, which welcomes in germs. So you have to replace that with something, like, clean.
1: Yeah, and I just use, like, if I wear makeup, I wipe my face with micellar water.
0: Mm-hmm.
1: So I do that. I guess that kind of counts as, like, a skincare routine-ish.
0: I would say.
1: And then I put moisturizer on. Sometimes, not always. Sometimes. Depends if my face feels dry. Like, this morning, I, like, put eye patches on, actually, because I had, like, a slow morning. And so I drank my greens, and I had my little, like, hair pusher back in, and eye patches on.
0: Cute.
1: And so then, some days I'll do a skincare, like, I just like to feel girly.
0: Mm-hmm.
1: Most of the time, I literally just don't care to.
0: Most of my taking care of myself is at the end of the day.
1: Because
0: everything I do is to try and make myself comfortable for sleep. And so, like, eye patches when I'm laying down on my phone, hanging out in bed, or I have these ones where they go on my forehead and they're mint.
1: So they're cooling.
0: So they're cooling for my, like, headaches.
1: Because
0: fun fact about Anna, I just have, like, a low-grade headache pretty much
1: all day, every
0: day. All the time. So there's always some form of ouch happening in my head. So I put on one of those, like, little forehead patches that cools it down and helps me fall asleep.
1: That is nice. I guess that does count really as a skincare routine-ish.
0: Ish.
1: It's on your skin.
0: It's on my skin. So I would have to say drip, and you're saying...
1: Probably skip. I would skip it.
0: All right. Now we've got doing your hair.
1: I've
0: been doing it more recently.
1: You have. Usually Anna would wear her hair, like, up every single day.
0: Yes. That is my usual go-to, just because of how long it had gotten and how long I was keeping it for a while. It just becomes too much to manage, especially with how my hair reacts to humidity.
1: Mm.
0: I just become a puffball, and it's really nasty, and I hate it. But today, with the nice weather, I did my hair a little bit, blow-dried it. Also, being on the Instagram, I wanted to make sure I looked nice.
1: Aww.
0: All sorts of stuff. But, yeah, doing my hair, I'd have to say a loose,
1: yeah, you're
0: loose
1: working,
0: drip.
1: You're working towards more of a drip.
0: Yeah. It's not great work happening over here, but it's happening.
1: Mm-hmm. For me, I feel like I don't do my hair a lot. It's always down, in a sense. Like, maybe one day a week, it'll be up. I probably curl my hair once a week as well.
0: Mm-hmm.
1: So I do my hair. But also, if it's, like, I leave it down a lot just in its natural form. So, like, I'll blow dry it before bed after I shower.
0: Mm-hmm.
1: And then it's just, like, in its natural form for 2 days until I wash it again.
0: Yeah.
1: So I don't do anything particular with it. Like, I'm not doing any fancy hairstyles, but it's also not looking unruly.
0: Yeah, my hair can't decide whether it wants to be straight, curly, wavy. I've got all of them, and so it makes it hard to, like, figure out how I want to do my hair.
1: Mm-hmm. Because
0: there's some days where, like, the curls really shine through and they look really nice, but I also haven't really learned how to, like, maintain them and, like, keep them around during the day. But, you know, if I get sweaty, the, like, little crown of little tiny hairs get all curly, and it's fun.
1: Yeah, I also have curly hair, and I have the same problem. So that's why a lot of times I just, like, blow dry it. And if you have curly hair, it doesn't, like, match the next day.
0: Yeah.
1: It's only good for, you're right, a couple hours, and then, like, I don't know. It just kind of looks, yeah.
0: So I would have to say drip.
1: I'll say drip.
0: All right. And then a nightly shower routine. Are we just sharing ours, or are we saying...
1: Well, like, do you have a specific, like, nightly shower routine, like a reset?
0: Yes.
1: Okay, you go first, girl.
0: I do. I make sure I shower every night. I don't wash my hair every night, I will say that. But there's always, like, if I don't wash my hair, I'm doing some kind of a scrub on my body.
1: Mm.
0: Or if I'm washing my hair, I don't really do too much extra to my body besides just washing it.
1: Okay.
0: So there's a give and take.
1: So it's not really an everything shower. You're splitting up your everything showers.
0: My everything shower is on Wednesdays.
1: Okay.
0: Every Wednesday.
1: I remember you telling me that last year.
0: I try to, like, keep up with shaving my legs on Wednesday, shaving my armpit, like, all of that. I try and keep up with it on Wednesdays. I've gotten a little lax recently. The legs are a little hairy, but it's mainly because we're getting into the weather where I don't have to worry about that.
1: No shave September, November, December.
0: Dream. I love it. But, yeah, I have, like, a little routine. I have my water bottle in there with me.
1: Oh, goodness.
0: I take 8,000-degree showers.
1: Uh-huh, so you need it.
0: And so I need my water bottle, or else I, like, get halfway done, and I'm like, oh, I'm going to die.
1: Because
0: I've sweat out all of the water in my body.
1: That's funny. For me, I only ever shower at night. Unless
0: I
1: have, like, something going on specifically that I have to shower during the day.
0: Mm-hmm.
1: Doesn't really usually happen often. I'm a night shower. I also shower every night, but I don't wash my hair every night. It's like every other day, depending on how gross it looks, I guess.
0: I can get to about 3 days.
1: Yeah, like day two.
0: New hair, though. It's two days.
1: You can do 2 days. But I wash my body, but usually I strive for everything showers. Like, I like to do it all together. Then I just feel like a new woman once I, like, shave my legs. I do shave my armpits every day. Controversial.
0: Interesting.
1: I feel like they just grow really fast, and I don't like the feeling of them being prickly at all. Like, I want no prickle. So I shave them almost every single day.
0: See, mine don't grow that fast. So I can shave my armpits and be good for a while.
1: No,
0: and then
1: not me.
0: Have to do it again.
1: Well, it's not like that mine grows super fast. It's just, like, I don't like the feeling of it at all. Like, I want it to be as short as possible.
0: See, I can never feel if I have hair in my armpits. Different anatomy.
1: Awkward.
0: But
1: I would say definitely drip for like a nightly shower. It's a good reset from the day.
0: It is. I'm definitely a night showerer. My favorite time to take a shower, 2 a.m. After being up like really late and taking a shower at 2 a.m. in the pitch black darkness, love it.
1: I do like to take a shower in the pitch black.
0: I do. It's real nice.
1: Like, my house at home has a skylight.
0: Oh.
1: And so I like to do that because then, like, there's still a tiny bit of light. Like, I'm not blind in there.
0: Yeah.
1: But I don't have to, like, turn my phone on or something. Yeah. Like, it's a true, like, night black shower.
0: My shower at my parents' old house, I had, like, one of those little rectangles a little bit farther up in the shower that was a window. And I loved showering at night because the moon would be right there.
1: It's awesome. It's, like, such a peak moment.
0: It is.
1: That's
0: a
1: drip.
0: It's so peaceful.
1: Night dark showers drip.
0: Hardcore drip. Well, those were our beauty and self-care drips or skips. Next time we pop in, we'll be sharing some music and vibes. But in the meantime, what music will the people be listening to?
1: This one is for my girl, Anna. Here is some Noah Kahan, The Great Divide.
0: Wonderful. 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

0: Hello and welcome back to the Morning Mix Up. We're your hosts, Aubrey and Anna, on Wildcat 91.9, where you belong. That was Disturbia by Rihanna here. Love to play that one. That one's a classic for us. But we are back and talking about some music and vibes. Do you want to go ahead and take this one?
1: I would love to. First up, we have Sad Music in the Mornings. How do you feel about that?
0: And I hate to say this as a radio host on, like, a music, you know, station. I have not been big into listening to music recently. It's been a lot of podcasts. I know, boo, tomato,
1: tomato. This is technically a podcast right now, though.
0: Yeah, so, but it's been a lot of podcasts recently. So, but Sad Music in the Morning depends on the attitude I'm in.
1: Mm-hmm.
0: So, again, drip asterisk.
1: Yeah, I feel like for me it's not usually sad music in the morning. It's, like, sad music after a hard day.
0: Mm-hmm.
1: So, like, usually in the morning, if I am going to listen to music, I want it to be, like, pump-up music.
0: Yes.
1: Or, like, just, like, girly, fun 2000s music.
0: Mm.
1: I'm not usually going for the sad girl vibe in the mornings.
0: I think if I were to listen to music, I would go for sad girl vibes because I listen to Hozier and Noah Kahan.
1: You're right, and they just fall in that category.
0: Morning. Yeah. And it's peaceful. It's calm. I need a slower start to my day or else I'm just going to be, like, jumping up and, mm-hmm. like, all day. So I think I do prefer either a peaceful or I turn on the, like, lo-fi beats. I just have that playing in my apartment when I'm getting ready.
1: Huh. I would probably say skip. Like, I do like music in general. I'm always playing music in the car. But usually it's kind of my own music.
0: Yeah.
1: You know, I'm just running some Apple Music up in here, but...
0: Yeah, I'm a Spotify girly, playing my own music, playing my own tunes. But again, mainly Spotify, mainly podcasts recently.
1: Hmm. Okay. Next up, we have throwback playlists.
0: Oh, 100%.
1: That's what most of my playlists are.
0: Almost all of my playlists are. I've got, like, an 80s. I've got one save that's just, like club hits from when we were younger. And that's what was playing on the radio. And so, mm-hmm. yeah, all throwbacks for me.
1: I agree. I feel like throwbacks just put me in the best mood. Like, a lot of my playlists are Disney original movies. So, like, you know, Camp Rock mm-hmm. and Descendants and Lemonade Mouth, Starstruck. Like, that's the playlist that, like, I turn to the most when I need something to just, like...
0: Pick you up.
1: Yeah. The vibes are high. That's the playlist I'm going for.
0: Gotcha.
1: And so, I mean, that's just a straight... throwback. I know every single word to all the songs.
0: Yeah, for sure. Yeah, no, I would agree. And I guess technically fun thing for Anna, I'm going and seeing a concert this Wednesday with
1: my
0: dad.
1: It?
0: You don't know.
1: They're
0: called Starbomb. They're a YouTube group. They're the Game Grumps, if anybody knows about them on YouTube. I'm going and seeing them on Wednesday, and I've been listening to them since I was in high school.
1: Mm.
0: And so I guess that's a little bit of a throwback. Back when I picked back up listening to them, I would say probably like 6 months ago, I would call that a throwback. So, yeah.
1: Speaking of concerts.
0: Oh, yeah. We're both going to the Jonas Brothers.
1: Which is literally a huge throwback. I told Anna, because I know that we were both like, we love the Jonas mm-hmm. Brothers. Like, Anna, I bought tickets to go see the Jonas Brothers. She instantly looks it up. She's like, they're only $80. Gets herself a ticket.
0: Yeah, I got me and my dad's coworker, Lana, is coming with me. So I don't know what it is about me, but I have seen several. This will be my second concert with Lana. We saw Chapel Roan together because the other grown adult family friend didn't want to go to Chapel mm-hmm. Roan anymore. I don't know what it is about me and going and seeing concerts with my dad's friends.
1: But it
0: works.
1: It's
0: a pattern for me.
1: That's so sweet.
0: Yeah, I'm so excited for the Jonas Brothers.
1: Yeah.
0: Oh, my God.
1: I can't wait to talk about that after. It's in November.
0: Ooh.
1: So we'll be chatting about it. But that's a throwback. Like,
0: yeah, for sure.
1: Just
0: for
1: the
0: sure.
1: Life we're living.
0: Our next one is playing music on a speaker.
1: What do you think? Like, I feel like in gathering scenarios, yes.
0: In my apartment, I have this cute little, it's a radio and a Bluetooth speaker. That's always playing.
1: Mm.
0: Either for me, for the cat, whatever. I'm on the radio in my apartment right now.
1: Aww.
0: So, hi, babies. Hi, baby. But, yeah. I always have that little radio going. I love it.
1: If I have, like, more than four people at my house, usually, like, I'm playing some sort of music as well.
0: Or
1: like,
0: I have something on my TV or something playing.
1: Some sort of background music. I'd say drip for sure.
0: Like, even if I'm in my office watching something with headphones on, I still have music playing.
1: Huh.
0: I just need that, like, low level.

0: hear that.
1: Yep.
0: But I don't try to skip it in the middle because then, like, it's the awkward, were they singing? Like, yes. Were they liking it in their head?
1: Unless we all look at each other and we're like, this
0: unless
1: song
0: someone says
1: sucks.
0: Skip it. Yeah, skip it or something.
1: And I'm like, go.
0: Because I have a friend that does that. Like, we'll be singing and she skips a song. I'm like, why are we doing that?
1: My sister's done that a couple times when we were in her car. And
0: like, she's
1: hey,
0: over it. So I guess we all have to be
1: over
0: it.
1: It.
0: That's funny. Yeah. But I'm going to say drip.
1: I'm going to say drip.
0: Music in the shower?
1: Obviously. 100% drip. Either that or a podcast again.
0: Anna and her podcast.
1: Anna and her D&D podcasts. Nerding it up. Hmm. But
0: I don't do music in the shower often.
1: Oh, really?
0: It's kind of like a treat to myself.
1: Oh.
0: I'm not really sure why. My roommates all do it. I don't know, because if I'm just like in the shower to be in and out. I don't know. See, it's kind of just my thought time.
1: See, it takes me a second to get into the shower, but once I'm in the shower,
0: you
1: it's
0: don't
1: hard.
0: Leave.
1: It's so hard to get me out of the shower. Oh, I am the coziest when I'm in a shower. I love to sit on my shower floor and just have the water hit me.
0: I do that sometimes.
1: Oh, it's peaceful. I love it. Also, when I'm showering, especially at night, when it's like later at night, I turn on some guided meditation, actually.
0: Oh.
1: Just like close your eyes, breathe in, breathe out, like imagine yourself in this location. And I do that. I tend to go for one in like a forest and stuff like that. But
0: okay. That ties right back into our self-care.
1: Self-care. Yes, I do listen. It was the big thing that I picked up when I was in therapy is guided meditation.
0: Mm-hmm.
1: Is a big, big, big thing of my life.
0: We did that in my yoga class.
1: It's really nice.
0: I would probably say skip. Like, it's something I could live without is music in the shower, because I just don't do it often.
1: I'm going to say drip, because I kind of need sound when I'm in the shower.
0: That makes sense. Our very last one of music and vibes is one artist on repeat all day.
1: Drip.
0: I know you do that. That's 24/7 with, like,
1: day.
0: Noah Kahn and
1: it depends on whose
0: Hozier
1: day it is, who has custody of me that day, whether it's Hozier or Noah Kahn, you know, whether it's my whimsical fairy father or
0: Dad's
1: going to take me to a baseball game, you know? I stick with an artist all day. Easy, easy peasy.
0: I feel like I do it for a drive. Usually not all day, especially because now I know I'm going to the Jonas Brothers concert. On the way to work, I try to listen to their music. Like, I love the Jonas Brothers. I don't know all their music. Mm-hmm. I just love them as, like, a group.
1: Yes.
0: Joe Jonas, you are my husband. You just don't know it.
1: Kevin.
0: And so, like, I do that on the way to work. I don't usually pick an artist for, like, all day, though.
1: Yeah, I will agree that it's not necessarily all day, because, you know, when I'm in my apartment, it tends to lean towards, like, classical or jazz or non-speaking music. But when I'm in my car, it tends to stick to an artist. Like, I've already created, I found the set list. I made it last night for my concert on Wednesday.
0: Aww.
1: So I've been listening to
0: She's
1: that.
0: She's preparing.
1: I make a set list for every concert I go to. So I'll make the Jonas Brothers one before we go.
0: Aww.
1: And I'll send it to you.
0: Yeah, send it to me.
1: But I like that, because then I get to keep it. And I always go in and edit the concert. I always edit the playlist after my concert. So I actually have the set list that we got.
0: Mm-hmm.
1: And so, like, I have my Lizzo one, Fall Out Boy both times. Like, I have everybody on my Spotify.
0: How fun.
1: It's so fun. It's my favorite thing to do.
0: You're so music and vibey.
1: I try. But those were our musics. Oh, did we do our final drip or skip on that?
0: Oh.
1: Drip or skip for you, would you say?
0: All day, probably skip. But, like, in small increments, I could say drip.
1: I'll have to go with that. The next time we pop in, or do we want to say goodbye for the day?
0: No, let's do our wild card round after this song.
1: All right. After this song, we're going to pop in and do a wild card round. Be real quick for you guys. But what is the song they'll listen to?
0: If you know, it might happen to be the 21st night of
1: September.
0: Here is Earth, Wind, and Fire.
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0: Hello, hello, and welcome back to the Morning Mix-Up. We're your hosts, Aubrey and Anna, here on Wildcat 91.9,
1: where you belong.
0: That was September by Earth, Wind, and Fire, getting your groove on to celebrate today. I know we played a little bit earlier, but we wanted to tease you and then actually give you a
1: We had to play it. Happy September 21st.
0: Happy September 21st.
1: For those who celebrate.
0: You'll hear it again tonight on the evening drive. I believe that's how we're going to start our show tonight. Very, very exciting. But we are popping in real fast and doing our wild card round. M'lady, would you like to finish out your show?
1: I would. Let's go speed round. Wearing hoodies in the hot weather.
0: Drip.
1: Drip. I do it inside my house, too.
0: Like, inside, outside, all day.
1: Gotta do it. Sleeping with socks on.
0: Depends on the day.
1: Because
0: there's some days where I'm like, I really need to have socks on. Cause
1: you're right, if you're freezing.
0: Because you're like, I'm so cold, my toes hurt.
1: Okay,
0: and then
1: I agree.
0: You can't warm up.
1: I agree. I do that when I'm freezing or if I accidentally fall asleep with them on.
0: Yeah.
1: But usually they're off if I don't have shoes on.
0: Yeah. And it will end up being like the sock is off of my heel and just on the end of my feet.
1: Yeah. It's just like not the most comfortable thing
0: no.
1: ever. So I'll probably say skip.
0: Breakfast
1: for dinner.
0: Breakfast for lunch, dinner, breakfast.
1: Biggest
0: snacks,
1: drip ever.
0: Biggest drip ever. I'll eat breakfast any meal.
1: I personally think it's better for like something that isn't a breakfast time.
0: It is. It's so good.
1: Like pancakes, waffles, breakfast sandwiches. Any other time of the day.
0: So
1: chef's
0: good.
1: Kiss.
0: Yeah.
1: Drip.
0: Drip.
1: Napping.
0: In theory, drip. In practicality, I have to skip because I have insomnia.
1: Ooh,
0: so
1: that is unfortunate.
0: I don't let myself nap during the day because if I do, I don't sleep at night.
1: Ooh, see, I love a little nappetizer. Like, I could take a nap at 6 p.m. and still sleep good at night. Unfortunately, I just don't have time to take naps unless it's the weekend because work, school, radio, everything else keeps me busy. But for sure a drip. Naps.
0: Love it.
1: Our very last one, a little controversial, is talking to strangers in an elevator.
0: I'm all about chatting to people. My biggest thing is I try and compliment at least one person every day.
1: Ooh.
0: And
1: I want to be today's.
0: Okay. I will say I really do like your sweatshirt.
1: Oh, thank
0: you. It's very
1: cutesy.
0: With your necklace hanging out, I really do like it. It's a vibe.
1: You're so sweet.
0: But I always try and pick something on somebody to compliment. Clothing, eyes, anything, hair. And so that's, I'd probably have to say drip.
1: Oh, that's
0: it's
1: so sweet.
0: Usually my time to give that compliment.
1: I love an awkward elevator conversation. Yeah. Like, especially when I lived in the dorms for 2 years, I probably rode the elevator without saying something like funny or like, don't even know them. Where are you headed? The derb? Or, you know, like, there's the most random things you could say. I'm like, these people are fresh to college. I just need to chat with them.
0: Yeah, I will say I've noticed that I've recently started, like, chatting with people more and being like, oh, my God, like.
1: Yeah.
0: I talked to a lady about how the grade schools are starting school earlier, and so it's, like, really bad. And I was like, oh, my gosh, I can't believe they're doing that.
1: The most random things.
0: Like,
1: the best
0: I become such a mom. It's amazing.
1: Aw. Drip.
0: Drip. But that was our drip or skip show today. If you guys want to give us and send us your drips or skips, your responses to these, please go ahead and DM us. It will be so much fun. I know we have polls up on our story about shoes.
1: We do.
0: So those are up. Go and vote on those. Maybe we'll post the results afterwards. But yeah, thank you guys so much for listening today. I've had a whole lot of fun.
1: I love drip or skip.
0: Love it. All right, guys. Be kind to one another. Have a good rest of your day. We have been the Morning Mix-Up on Wildcat 91.9,
1: where you belong. Going out on our very favorite, this is Double Life by Pharrell Williams.
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2: For Wildcat 91.9, I'm Sloan Buckwalter, and this is a weather update. Today in Manhattan, Kansas, expect to welcome the fall weather with open arms. With conditions looking mostly cloudy with a chance of patchy fog early this morning, the temperature will start around 63 degrees this morning and rise to about 69 degrees by the afternoon. We have a low chance of rain today with wind coming from the north-northwest at about 4 to 9 miles per hour. For Wildcat 91.9, I'm Sloan Buckwalter, and this has been a weather update.

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0: You ever wonder why we're here?
1: It's one of life's greatest mysteries, isn't it? Why are we here? I mean, are we a product of some cosmic coincidence? Or is there really a God watching everything? You know, with a plan for us and stuff? I don't know, man. It just keeps me up at night.
0: No. I mean, what are we doing in this classroom?
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0: What was all that stuff about God?
1: Nothing.
0: You want to talk about it?
1: No.
0: You sure?
1: Yep.
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1: For Wildcat 91.9, I'm Sloan Buckwalter, and this is a news update. The Cats are kicking off this week with a win after K-State overcomes their slow start and a double-digit win over Tulane. Manhattan Mercury writes how it ended up being a very happy birthday for first-year head coach Colin Klein on Saturday as Kansas State put together a final three quarters to come away with a 31-20 win over Tulane at home. The Wildcats moved to 3-0 for the first time since 2024 and for the third time in the last decade. Next, lightning strike sparks fire at Grandview Plaza apartment complex. Mercury News reports a lightning strike during severe thunderstorms Saturday evening sparked a fire at a 36-unit building at Geary Estate Apartments, displacing residents and prompting a multi-agency response. Grandview Plaza Police Chief Corey Martin told reporters that Grandview Police and fire crews arrived at the apartment complex shortly before 6 p.m. after lightning struck the center portion of the building. Finally, ICE agent shoots and wounds man in Austin, Texas, sparking demands for a full investigation. CBS News reported a federal immigration agent shot and wounded a man on Sunday in Austin, Texas. The shooting occurred shortly before 1 p.m. local time on the city's north side. Chief of Austin Travis County EMS, Robert Lukritz, said at a Sunday news conference he believes the man was shot once in the torso and that he was in serious condition. A lawyer for the man who was shot identified him as Wilbur Rafael Garces Perez, a 28-year-old Venezuelan national. Attorney Kate Lincoln Goldfinch told CBS News that Garces Perez was working for DoorDash at the time of the shooting and said he called his wife from his car while yelling in pain. DoorDash confirmed he was in the process of a delivery when the shooting happened and said it was an active investigation. Now, on to the weather. Today in Manhattan, Kansas, expect to welcome the fall weather with open arms, with conditions looking mostly cloudy with a chance of patchy fog in the early morning, giving way to a mix of sun and clouds later in the day. The temperature will start around 63 degrees at 6 a.m. and rise to about 69 degrees by this afternoon. No need for an umbrella this afternoon with a low chance of rain, with some wind coming from the north-northwest at 4 to 9 miles per hour. 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
0: 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Do you understand, Wildcat?
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2: For Wildcat 91.9, I'm Sloan Buckwalter, and this is a weather update. Today in Manhattan, Kansas, expect to welcome the fall weather with open arms. With conditions looking mostly cloudy with a chance of patchy fog early this morning, the temperature will start around 63 degrees this morning and rise to about 69 degrees by the afternoon. We have a low chance of rain today with wind coming from the north-northwest at about 4 to 9 miles per hour. For Wildcat 91.9, I'm Sloan Buckwalter, and this has been a weather update.

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My name is Melanie Turiano, and I'm a statistics and data science major here at K-State, and you're listening to Wildcat 91.9 You Belong.

0: Hello, my name is Adam Blanchett, senior here at Kansas State University. I'm the only engineer here at Wildcat 91.9, where you belong.
1: Sorry, it's just people are complaining.
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0: You ever wonder why we're here?
1: It's one of life's greatest mysteries, isn't it? Why are we here? I mean, are we a product of some cosmic coincidence? Or is there really a God watching everything? You know, with the plan for us and stuff? I don't know, man. It just keeps me up at night.
0: No. I mean, what are we doing in this classroom?
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0: What was all that stuff about God?
1: Nothing.
0: You want to talk about it?
1: No.
0: You sure?
1: Yep.
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0: 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I am a junior at Kansas State University, and I major in news and sports media. 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
3: For Wildcat 91.9, I'm Sloan Buckwalter, and this is a weather update. Today in Manhattan, Kansas, expect to welcome the fall weather with open arms. With conditions looking mostly cloudy with a chance of patchy fog early this morning, the temperature will start around 63 degrees this morning and rise to about 69 degrees by the afternoon. We have a low chance of rain today with wind coming from the north-northwest at about 4 to 9 miles per hour. For Wildcat 91.9, I'm Sloan Buckwalter, and this has been a weather update.

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2: For Wildcat 919, I'm Sloan Buckwalter, and this is a news update. The Cats are kicking off this week with a win after K-State overcomes their slow start and a double-digit win over Tulane. Manhattan Mercury writes how it ended up being a very happy birthday for first-year head coach Colin Klein on Saturday as Kansas State put together a final three quarters to come away with a 31-20 win over Tulane at home. The Wildcats moved to 3-0 for the first time since 2024 and for the third time in the last decade. Next, lightning strike sparks fire at Grandview Plaza apartment complex. Mercury News reports a lightning strike during severe thunderstorms Saturday evening sparked a fire at a 36-unit building at Geary Estate Apartments, displacing residents and prompting a multi-agency response. Grandview Plaza Police Chief Corey Martin told reporters that Grandview police and fire crews arrived at the apartment complex shortly before 6 p.m. after lightning struck the center portion of the building. Finally, ICE agent shoots and wounds man in Austin, Texas, sparking demands for a full investigation. CBS News reported a federal immigration agent shot and wounded a man on Sunday in Austin, Texas. The shooting occurred shortly before 1 p.m. local time on the city's north side. Chief of Austin Travis County EMS, Robert Lukritz, said at a Sunday news conference he believes the man was shot once in the torso and that he was in serious condition. A lawyer for the man who was shot identified him as Wilbur Rafael Garces Perez, a 28-year-old Venezuelan national. Attorney Kate Lincoln Goldfinch told CBS News that Garces Perez was working for DoorDash at the time of the shooting and said he called his wife from his car while yelling in pain. DoorDash confirmed he was in the process of a delivery when the shooting happened and said it was an active investigation. Now, onto the weather. Today in Manhattan, Kansas, expect to welcome the fall weather with open arms, with conditions looking mostly cloudy with a chance of patchy fog in the early morning, giving way to a mix of sun and clouds later in the day. The temperature will start around 63 degrees at 6 a.m. and rise to about 69 degrees by this afternoon. No need for an umbrella this afternoon with a low chance of rain, with some wind coming from the north-northwest at 4 to 9 miles per hour. For Wildcat 919, I'm Sloan Buckwalter, and this has been a news update.

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Are you worried about finding your first job after graduation? 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
2: For Wildcat 919, I'm Sloan Buckwalter, and this is a weather update. Today in Manhattan, Kansas, expect to welcome the fall weather with open arms, with conditions looking mostly cloudy with a chance of patchy fog early this morning. The temperature will start around 63 degrees this morning and rise to about 69 degrees by the afternoon. We have a low chance of rain today, with wind coming from the north-northwest at about 4 to 9 miles per hour. For Wildcat 919, I'm Sloan Buckwalter, and this has been a weather update.

0: Hello, hello, and welcome back to the Evening Drive. We're your hosts, Eric and Anna, here on Wildcat 91.9,
1: where you belong.
0: Like I promised this morning, that was September Again by Earth, Wind, and Fire. We played it on the morning mix-up.
1: Anna, do you remember the 21st night of September?
0: I don't know. We'll see if I remember tonight. I will, because I'm about to go to bed, and I'm so excited. But today, we have another radio student joining us today to see what it's like to be on the Evening Drive. We have the wonderful Lexi here with us. Lexi, say hi.
2: Yes, hi. I'm excited to be here.
0: Yeah, and so Lexi's on with us. We trained her and on the board, and she'll be running potentially some games this weekend.
2: I'm excited about it.
0: Yeah, that'll be fun. And then let's see, is there any other general housekeeping? Make sure to follow our Instagram. That's Evening Drive MHK. Evening, how you spell evening, drive, how you spell drive, and MHK, because that's where we are. Let's see. Oh, my interview article with Derek Richards is out. I was very thrilled to be able to get to finish that, and I was so thankful that he was able to answer those questions that I had sent him so I could have some quotes, and I think it turned out okay.
1: It's a great read, guys.
0: Okay.
1: You guys should check that out.
0: I'm not very good at talking up my own writing. Personally, the writing, not great in my opinion, but if everyone else says it's okay,
1: I think it's pretty good.
2: I bet it's pretty good.
1: And while you're at it, also check out my interview that I also did with the Manhattan Project. There's a little audio component there, mm-hmm. so you can listen to it too.
0: Yeah, unfortunately, I didn't have audio for the Derek Richards. Down with technology.
1: Down with big tech.
0: Down with big tech. Yeah. But this first segment, we are getting to know our wonderful guest, Lexi. So to start us off, just, you know, name, your major, your year, and favorite color.
2: Okay. Well, hi, everyone. My name is Lexi Wright. I'm from little town Sublette, Kansas.
0: Mm-hmm.
2: I'm currently double majoring,
1: and
2: I know, I just couldn't pick. I got news and sports media and agricultural and natural science communications.
0: Oh,
2: so
0: they kind of tie
2: together.
0: Yeah.
2: Not, like, totally separate. I'm a freshman this year. I love being on the radio, you know, just talking and all that.
0: Mm-hmm.
2: I think it's just fun. And then I like the reporting side of it, too, informing others. I think that's a great thing.
0: Yeah.
2: So whether it's writing or on the radio, I think it's great.
0: Good.
2: And to host this show, I feel like I like to talk about the most random things.
0: So
2: I feel like that's perfect.
0: That's perfect for this show.
1: Boy, do I have the show for you.
0: Yeah, right?
2: Yeah.
0: Yeah, Lexi's coming on, trying out the Evening Drive, seeing if she might want to host it. Because, you know, again, unfortunately, I'm graduating in December again.
2: Again.
0: Yeah, I already graduated with a fisheries and wildlife degree from here.
1: This is degree number two for Anna.
0: Second undergrad. Yeah, you're double majoring. I'm getting a second undergrad. You know, all sorts of fun stuff. So yeah, you said why you wanted to be on radio. How'd you find out about Wildcat 91.9?
2: Honestly, it was from my journalism class. My professor was talking about it. It was Dawson.
0: Yeah.
2: And
0: we love Dawson.
2: Yes. It was the class, which the first day of the, like, Wildcat Electronic Media met.
0: Mm-hmm.
2: And he was like, okay, you guys should all go. And I was like, okay, that
0: might
2: sounds
0: as well.
2: Fun. So that's how I found out. Kind of, not a fun story, but
0: I mean, that's kind of similar to how I found out.
1: And how I found out.
0: I was in another class, and they put it as an announcement in the class I was in. And I was like, oh, I'll go see what that meeting's about, because I was also going to the collegiate meeting the same day to just try it out, and ended up falling in love with radio. So,
1: and then I was always trying to end up here, and I was just, like, in the wrong rooms and having the wrong major, and then took principles of journalism, and Andrew said, hey, all you gotta do is attend this. I was like, is that it?
0: That's it?
1: It was like, yeah, it's like, why didn't nobody tell me this?
0: Right.
1: I thought I had to do more.
0: I know. I didn't even know about this radio when I was in my first degree.
2: Yeah.
0: So this is crazy. But, so, did you do any, like, newspaper or anything, like, or radio in high school?
2: I did, actually. This summer, I was an intern at our local extension office.
0: Ooh!
2: And we have a local radio station in Liberal. And us interns went down there a couple times and just were interviewed on the radio, so.
0: That's so fun!
2: And that's how I kind of got it. This summer, I was like, you know what? Radio's actually really fun.
0: Yeah.
2: That's kind of how I discovered it this summer, yeah.
0: I love that a lot. That's really fun. Let's see. Derek, do you have any questions you would like to ask? I know I throw you on the spot every time.
1: and I appreciate that.
0: Mm-hmm.
1: Honestly, no. And that's just because, like, whenever we have these guests, I always like hearing what they have to say. I usually am not thinking too much of more things to
0: more
1: ask.
0: Questions. Oh, yeah. Favorite color?
1: Oh, right. Yeah, we never got to the color.
0: Yeah, favorite color.
2: I know. You can't see me. I'm wearing pink. I love pink.
0: Pink?
1: Pink's a great color.
0: Pink's a great color. Let's see. Oh, my favorite question to ask. And it throws it kind of back on you. So a lot of times I'm asking this to people who've been interviewed before and, like, it's, you know, their job to come on interviews. But what is a question, say you're at an interview, that you would want to be asked? I know it's put my job on you, but it's my favorite question to ask
2: That's
0: people.
2: That's okay. I thought it was a really cool question this, I think it was April. Mm-hmm. There was a scholarship, a local one, and then it required an interview.
0: Mm.
2: And I went in, and they asked a really interesting question. And it was, what cartoon character would you be?
0: Oh!
2: And I was like, well, that's fun.
0: That's fun to do in an interview.
2: Yes.
1: That's
2: and
1: a good interview
2: I know, question. And it was, you know, a serious interview. And then they said this, and I was like, okay. It kind of made me feel a little more comfortable there and all that.
0: Yeah, because
2: fun question. I thought it was
0: an
2: question, and then you can tie it into...
0: Yeah, your work ethic and all that stuff. What did you end up saying?
2: I think, I don't even remember. I think, honestly, I think it was a character from SpongeBob.
0: Yeah? Who would you say now, do you think? Still a character from SpongeBob, or do you have any other...
2: Maybe.
0: Derek, how much are you thinking about your answer?
1: I'm thinking right now.
2: I can't think of one now.
0: No?
1: I've got mine.
0: Yeah, Derek?
1: Bugs Bunny.
0: Bugs Bunny. I'd probably say one of the Powerpuff Girls or Kim Possible.
1: Kim Possible.
0: Because I feel like I'm doing a lot. And I feel like Kim Possible does a whole lot. I also, my text tone is the Kim Possible. Boop, boop, boop, boop. And I was doing an event this weekend for DASA. And the girl I was taking photos with, her text goes off. And I look down at my phone. And we then look at each other and we're like, is your text tone Kim Possible? And I'm like, my text tone is Kim Possible.
1: You both have the same text tone.
0: We lost it. It was so cool. I have never met anyone else who has the Kim Possible. So, who still has the Kim Possible as a grown adult. Because most of us probably had it when we were younger. But now, I kept it. I was like, I love
2: it's
0: this.
2: It's fun.
0: It's fun to do. But that was us getting to know Lexi. If anybody has any questions for Lexi, please go ahead and throw a DM to us. Or I might throw it up on the story where you guys could throw some questions in there. Next time we pop in, we'll be sharing our top five favorite songs. I know I have a theme for mine, and Lexi has a theme for hers.
1: There may or may not be a theme for mine. I'm trying to figure that out right now.
0: Derek's on his own trying to figure something out. But stay tuned for that. I think it's going to be a really good top five. In the meantime, Derek, what will the people be listening to?
1: Well, within this lineup, we've got Turnstile and Where's Your Project coming up to you guys later. But before that, we have, and what you'll be hearing next is Birds of a Feather by Billie Eilish.
0: Wonderful. Here on the Evening Drive on Wildcat 91.9, where you belong.

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0: Hello, everybody, and welcome back to the Evening Drive. We're your hosts, Derek and Anna, with special guest Lexi here on Wildcat 91.9,
1: Where you
0: belong. What was that song, Derek?
1: That was 2515 by Wazer Project.
0: Wonderful.
1: Off their new album that dropped this past Friday, which y'all should go listen to.
0: Is that a local?
1: No.
0: Or, no, okay. I can never remember sometimes what we have.
1: We just
0: that
1: love
0: is local
1: we
0: bands.
1: Love a good alternative band, and they've got some great songs.
0: Yeah,
1: that we've played plenty of here.
0: Yeah, because we're coded as indie alternative, but also like local and all that good stuff. But fun stuff. We are popping in, and we are talking about our top five favorite songs, and we each have a theme for ours. Because you know, you get to a point where you're like, it's hard to name my top five songs. Derek and I talk about this. How we're like, if you ask me again in like 5 minutes, it's going to be different.
1: I can give you a new top five of entirely like, different songs and artists.
0: Like something new has happened in that 5 minute. Like I breathed a certain way and I'm like,
1: you know what, actually,
0: this is actually my favorite song. So it changes being such musical people here on the radio. Hard to choose your fave. But we are going from five to one. And then with our fives, let's say what our theme is. Does that work for everybody?
1: It works for me.
0: And then we'll go around each saying one. Go team. Getting my whole script out. All right. So our number fives, I chose Wait For Me from Hadestown because my theme is a playlist that I found on Spotify. I just scrolled, blindly clicked one, and chose my top five favorite songs from that playlist. And this one is labeled Long Drive. This is what I listen to when I'm driving back and forth from my parents' house to here. So my first one is Wait For Me from Hadestown. I don't really have much more to say about that song. It's so good. Lexi, what did you choose for your number five?
2: Okay.
0: And what is your theme?
2: Number five, Goodbye Earl by The Chicks.
0: Yes!
2: Love that song. My theme, like the best karaoke songs.
0: Oh.
2: I'm at Living Good now. And last week, we just had a random karaoke session.
0: I love
2: in the
0: that.
2: Fun. And I sang that song. And it's just so good.
0: Like, I'm obsessed.
2: Yes.
0: That's so cute. Also, would love to do Goodbye Earl with you. I think we would rock it.
2: Mm-hmm, we would,
0: yes, ma'am. Derek, what did you choose for your five?
1: I chose Let Me Love You by Mario.
0: And your theme?
1: I went R&B classics here. Now, this is the music that I grew up on, thanks to the household that raised me.
0: So we need to throw some of these in our night. Are onto the system and throw them into our R&B at night.
1: Who knows? Maybe I'm putting together a little request form to send
0: to
1: the website.
0: I love that. Yeah, that is up on our website. If you go, I believe, to
1: Wildcat919.com.
0: Yes, Wildcat919.com. And if you go to listen and you hover over listen and you go and there's like a pop down that pops up, which is the music form. And you can go in there. You got to tell us what the song is, a link to the song. I don't know what link we're preferring, but there's a certain link that we need and just kind of the song title and all of that good stuff. So if you guys want to hear some music on the radio, you're like, I'm hearing too much of Olivia Rodrigo, which is hard. I'm hearing too much of this artist. I'm hearing too much of this, and I want my music that I like to listen to on there. Throw it into the list because our wonderful Brody is, I believe, looking at that list and kind of keeping an eye on things, keeping everything good on there.
1: Yeah,
0: so
1: both Brody and Ella, I think, are both skimming through those because these go straight to Ella because she's
0: got
1: our music director.
0: Mm-hmm.
1: And then Brody does the tech.
0: Does the tech of everything. Let's see. Yeah, we will throw that link up actually on our story. Derek, if you want to throw that up while we're all chatting.
1: I got it.
0: Oh, Emily must be listening. She goes, not too much Olivia Rodrigo. That was the only person I could think of, Emily. I'm so sorry. All right, back to our top fives for that quick interlude. We're doing our number fours. I chose You'll Be In My Heart by Phil Collins. This playlist is definitely very musical heavy and Disney heavy. So
1: nothing wrong with that.
0: No, but I'm in a, like I said last time, I'm in a very musical theater point of my life right now. So You'll Be In My Heart by Phil Collins. Lexi, what did you end up choosing?
2: Here we go. We got She Will Be Loved by Maroon 5.
0: Yes.
2: It's a classic. You just can't go wrong.
0: It's a classic.
2: Also, I love the book series. Oh gosh, I forget the name. That's terrible.
0: You're all good.
2: Yeah.
0: If it comes back to you, we'll talk.
2: I'll think of it later, but that song is heavily in all the books. So.
0: Oh, gotcha. That's fun. Derek, what'd you choose for your number four?
1: I chose Fantasy by Mariah Carey.
0: Yep.
1: This is a timeless song to me. I love it. There's good vibes in my soul.
0: Yeah, I love that. And then our number threes. I did Once Upon a December by Anastasia. From Anastasia. My sister was in Anastasia. Oh, gosh. It probably would have been a semester or two ago in college. And we went out to Colorado to go see her do that and all that stuff. And I just, it reignited my love of Anastasia. It's a good musical and good movie. I love the Anastasia movie. Lexi, what did you choose for your number three?
2: Okay, before I say that, I remember the book series.
0: Yes, please.
2: It's Boys of Tmen by Chloe Walsh.
0: Okay.
2: She's kind of like a more indie type author, mm-hmm. but I love her books.
0: I love that.
2: They're sad, though, but, like, they're still good.
0: I'll have to write that down after this is over, because I need more book recs.
2: There you go. Okay, my number three is Baby by Justin Bieber and Ludacris. Like, you can't go wrong with this.
0: You cannot.
2: At any function. It's a classic.
0: It's a classic. Derek, what did you end up choosing for your number three?
1: My number three, I went with Waterfalls by SWV.
0: Mm-hmm.
1: I'll be honest, my three to one to me were kind of interchangeable.
0: Yeah.
1: So all three of these are like my favorite of the category that I've put myself in.
0: I love it.
1: But this is just the order I've put them in. So
0: I love it.
1: Waterfalls by SWV, Don't Go Chasing Waterfalls.
0: So good. All right. Our number twos, I did Eye to Eye from A Goofy Movie. I
1: love that.
0: I'll never skip a chance to talk about
1: if we listen to each other's eye.
0: But I love the Goofy Movie. I can quote it front to back. It is my favorite movie. Every year when school lets out, I listen to the title song. I love it so much. Lexi, what'd you choose for your number two?
2: This one, honestly, I could switch my two and one, but right now I have two You'll Be Back from the Hamilton original broadcast.
1: There you go.
0: When I tell you, I almost put this on my list. Yes, it was right there. I was like, oh, should I?
2: The whole musical, but...
0: Yeah. Amen. Amen. Yes.
1: I love that Hamilton found its way onto this show somehow.
0: Yeah, it's about time. It took us long enough with my love.
1: Our musical theater episode of The Evening Drive will be coming at some point in the next month.
0: Yes. So, Derek, what did you choose for your number two?
1: Man in the Mirror by Michael Jackson.
0: Amen.
1: My favorite Michael Jackson song.
2: I'd have to agree.
1: Of all time. If you want to make the world a better place, take a look at yourself and make that change.
0: Greatest
1: key change also in the history there. When it gets to the choir bit at the end, like make that change.
0: Yeah, it's so good. Do we have that in the system?
1: Nope.
0: Okay, never mind. I was going to say put it in. All right.
1: It will be there eventually.
0: Yes. Those were our number twos. Now for our number ones. Lexi, I can't wait for yours. It's my favorite. I love it. So my number one is Stand Out from A Goofy Movie. Again, very musical theater playlist. I love Goofy Movie. If it's on there, it's going to be in my top two. I love it so much. Lexi, what is your number one?
2: I thought about changing it to a musical,
0: mm-hmm.
2: but Everywhere I Go by Hollywood Undead.
0: Yes!
2: Like, it's just a classic. I listened to it with my dad growing up.
0: Yeah.
2: It's just one of those songs, so.
0: Oh, I listen to it all the time. That is my pump-up song. That's like before I'm going out Aggie. I'm listening to Everywhere I Go. Anytime I'm going out to anything, that's the song. It's so good. Derek, what is your number one?
1: Number one, The Boy Is Mine by Brandy and Monica.
0: We are all killing it.
1: I love this song so much.
0: So great.
1: I could listen to it for hours.
0: Well, those were our top fives. I hope you guys enjoyed that. Next time we pop in, we'll be sharing the songs we have in our rotation for today that you'll get to hear after the top of the second hour. But in the meantime, what will the people get to listen to today, Derek?
1: Well, later on we'll have Suki Waterhouse and Dora Jar, but first, we just talked about her, we have Expectations by Olivia Rodrigo.
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0: 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You belong.
1: Whatever you do, don't ever tell no lover. If you don't mean it, don't tell us.
2: Check.

0: Hello and welcome back to the Evening Drive. We're your hosts, Derek and Anna, on Wildcat 91.9, where you belong. What was that song?
1: That was Darling I by Tyler, the Creator. Personal favorite of mine.
0: We are popping in real fast, sharing the songs that we have in our rotation for today. And don't forget, we have Lexi joining us today on Everything Evening Drive. So we'll talk about these songs and then we'll play them at the top of the second hour and talk about them some more afterwards. Derek, what'd you choose?
1: I chose Chemical Light by Josie Edwards.
0: Mm. Lexi, what'd you choose?
2: I have What a Man by Salt and Pepper.
0: Nope. That's your...
1: On the other list.
2: Oh.
0: In rotation.
2: Here we go. Red Balloon by Charlie XCX.
1: We gave you a sneak peek of
0: sneak
1: a different
0: peek
1: segment.
0: Sneak peek of later.
2: Ooh, sorry, wrong one.
0: No, you're
1: stay
0: all
1: tuned
0: good.
1: To figure out why we named that song.
0: Yeah.
2: Ooh,
0: and then I chose You'll Be in My Heart by Phil Collins. Felt like I needed to. So you guys will get to listen to that after the top of the second hour. But in the meantime, Derek, what will the people get to listen to?
1: People will be listening to Talking to a Mirror by Lily Grace Barden.
0: Wonderful. Here on the Evening Drive on Wildcat 91.9, where you belong.

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3: For Wildcat 91.9, I'm Sloan Buckwalter, and this is a weather update. Today in Manhattan, Kansas, expect to welcome the fall weather with open arms. With conditions looking mostly cloudy with a chance of patchy fog early this morning, the temperature will start around 63 degrees this morning and rise to about 69 degrees by the afternoon. We have a low chance of rain today with wind coming from the north-northwest at about 4 to 9 miles per hour. For Wildcat 91.9, I'm Sloan Buckwalter, and this has been a weather update.

0: Hello and welcome back to the Evening Drive. We're your hosts, Derek and Anna, on Wildcat 91.9, where you belong. We've got Lexi still hanging out here with us today.
1: Yay!
0: So, a little explanation on what we just kind of went through. When we were board training earlier, we noticed that we couldn't queue up the production computer, and we were like, huh, weird. Must be something wrong with the queue. Turns out, maybe something is wrong with the production computer, because we couldn't figure out how to get our Spotify songs to play, which is how we do our in rotation, because a lot of times the songs that we want to play aren't in our system. And so we pull it up on a separate computer and we have to switch some buttons around, do some fun things, and it just wasn't working. So we just kept playing some songs from the system. That's why you heard a bit of a pause there. Other than that, I think we'll go through and talk about why we had chosen our songs, but some general just upkeep as for usual. Make sure to go follow our Instagram, which is Evening Drive MHK, Evening High Swell Evening, Drive High Swell Drive, and MHK, because that's where we are. Derek and I both have articles out about interviews we've done. Mine was Derek Richards. Derek's was
1: The Manhattan Project.
0: The Manhattan Project, which features our wonderful own Ella. Any other upkeep? Let me think. Oh, I'm doing a Instagram takeover on the K-State DASSA Instagram, which is just K-State DASSA, K-State D-A-S-S-A. I am doing a student takeover of the story, and so you guys can go catch up, see what I did all day today. I did a whole bunch of fun stuff, but I am constantly reposting all of the graphics and stuff that I put out there with that, and please go and support those. Appreciate it.
1: Anna is a very busy woman doing a lot of great things, so support her in what she's doing.
0: I'm very tired.
1: Everyone go do that now.
0: Yeah, go support that. Let's see. Anything else radio-wise? Oh, we have something coming up this weekend, yes? Frog Wizard Fest?
1: Frog Wizard Fest Concert Series 2 happening this weekend at Switch Wicked.
0: Woohoo!
1: Headlined by, I believe... Okay, I would need to check the Instagram to find the answer to that question. I thought I had it, but then I realized that's for the studio sessions. That's not for...
0: The Instagram for the radio is Wildcat919 FM?
1: Yes.
0: Yeah, Wildcat919 FM.
1: Headlined by Crisis.
0: That's what it is, Crisis. We love Crisis.
1: We love Crisis.
0: Sorry, forget, guys. Love it. But yeah, we got the Frog Wizard 2 coming up this weekend. And so, yeah, let's go through and talk about why we chose our certain songs for in rotation. Yes, they didn't work, but we can still chit-chat. So, Lexi, why did you choose Red Balloon?
2: I picked Red Balloon because this is kind of a viral song on TikTok right now.
0: Mm-hmm.
2: Even though it's not new, it was in the movie Home, which,
0: yes,
2: underrated movie, by the way.
0: Very good.
2: So... that one's just been, like, on repeat for me, so that's why I picked it. I just think it's so good. And, like, I love Charlie XCX, period, so.
0: Yeah.
1: Charlie's great.
2: Yeah. Love her.
0: We love her on the station. Derek, why did you choose, what was you?
1: Chemical Light. Josie Edwards. So, currently right now, and I was compiling this over the summer, my social media feeds just started feeding me, like, random bangers from, like, artists who I was not familiar with.
0: Yeah.
1: And I figured at some point during my in rotation, I would start digging into that list. This was the first one that was on there. It was just a random, like, Instagram reel that, like, played 15 seconds. It was like, this sounds nice. I really like the way it sounds. Like, sonically, it's chill.
0: Mm-hmm.
1: Good vocals. And I would have liked to play it on here to potentially, like, direct some other people to it. I'll reuse this again whenever this computer works.
0: We'll try out tomorrow, see if we can get it all to work tomorrow. I chose You'll Be in My Heart by Phil Collins simply because that was on my top five and I couldn't come up with anything else. I am reaching the point where I am tapped out creatively for the day. And
1: it'd be like that sometimes.
2: Okay.
0: But, fun housekeeping I totally forgot about. Derek and Lexi tonight are going to be pre-recording for our Thursday. Also, wanted to let you guys know that I will be out Wednesday and Friday.
1: And Derek will be in with his friend Lindsay on Friday.
0: Friday. And
1: which
0: then,
1: I just confirmed earlier.
0: We will have a previous student who came on to hang out with us come on the radio. Very excited for her to come on Wednesday with Derek, and they can try out how they would work together. Very excited about that. And you guys will get to hear the trial of Lexi and Derek on Thursday, which I'm very, very excited about. I'm excited to get to listen to that. But, yeah, make sure you stay up to date on all that. You'll only hear my voice tonight and tomorrow because on Wednesday I'm going to a concert.
1: What's the concert, Anna?
0: Starbomb. Ooh. It is a YouTube group from, so it's the Game Grumps created a band together. And so I'm going and seeing them with my dad. And the opener is Epic Rap Battles of History, which I'm very, very excited about. What else? Oh, yeah. And then I'm watching my grandparents' dogs on Friday this weekend. So I've got to go out and be out there for that. Make sure to take care of the puppies. So, but yeah, right now we're just going to share some just general good news of our lives. Anything good happening in the world that we know about. Just spreading out the good energy. I can start, or Derek, if you want to start about any good news that you know of.
1: There's a lot of good things, so I'll just pick one for the sake of time. I finally got my information filled out for the study abroad program that Mr. Andrew Smith of 919 is offering us. So there's a chance that I could go to London in the spring.
0: I know. So sad that I won't be here. I really wish I could go on that. It would be so fun. Any other good news?
1: Besides the fact that I was able to secure a guest for Friday, so that way we could still do the show and I could still get paid.
0: Yeah, that's always good.
1: I get my first check from me being back on Friday.
0: I cannot wait for that check to come through. Oh, it's going to be beautiful.
1: And after I get done with this and the pre-recording, I get to go home and lie down.
0: Yep, I love that. Lex, what you got? Any good news to share?
2: I got a couple things.
0: How about it, girlfriend?
2: Yeah, one thing. I applied for a job the other day.
0: Yeah.
2: Nice. I'm adulting, even though I'm a freshman. I've got it going. It's for Ag Today.
0: Yeah.
2: It's like the radio show and all that. So it kind of ties into this, but also agriculture.
0: I love.
2: So, yeah, it just goes hand in hand. So we'll see how that ends up. And then last night, obviously, Chiefs take the win.
1: Hey, now.
2: Yeah, I'm a Chiefs fan. No.
1: It's a same here.
0: Yeah, we're all Chiefs fans here. Yep.
1: This good is a deal. Chiefs fan broadcast.
0: Let's go.
2: Okay, good deal, yeah.
0: I say that. I follow college football more than I do the NFL. Okay. So. And take what you can get.
2: K-State football, we're doing pretty good.
0: We are.
1: 3-0, baby. 3-0. We made it out of the conference games.
2: Yeah.
0: Yeah, we're... Oof.
1: Tulane had me
0: nervy. I was very
1: had
0: nervous.
1: Had me shook for that first half.
0: Yeah, I was working on, well, because I went and took photos at a tailgate on Saturday for family weekend. And so I got back, opened up my window so I could hear the Harleys and all of that, because Harley Day is my favorite day. So sad I couldn't go to the game. But I was sitting and editing stuff while watching the game, and I just kept catching myself getting so sucked into it and being like, oh my god, so nervous.
1: Avery had a career game.
0: It did.
2: Oh yeah,
0: it was very good.
1: We're looking good and I'm happy.
0: Yeah. Any other update, any other good news and updates, anything like that?
2: That's about it, those two things.
0: Wonderful. Love to hear it. My good news is, you know, I'm doing my day in the life for DASA today, which has been so, so fun. I got to go and record stuff at Dole, which again is always so fun to do. Good news, the new episode of Make Some Noise on Dropout is coming out. I'm very excited about that. It looks like it's going to be almost kind of Squid Games-y. I don't know. It looks interesting. Yeah. Should be a whole lot of fun. And then we've got Dancing with the Stars tomorrow.
2: Yeah.
0: Cannot wait. So excited. And then Wednesday, media is just like fulfilling me right now. On Wednesday is another new episode of the Dimension 20 D&D show, Toy Light, whatever it is. But their new season's out, and the second episode's coming out on Wednesday. And I could not be more thrilled. I'm very, very excited. So those were our good news for today. Next time we pop in, we are going to be sharing some tips and tricks with Lexi. She's going to be asking us the questions.
2: Oh, man.
0: Tables get turned on us. So while she's thinking about that, Derek, what will the people get to listen to?
1: Later on, we've got Mirba and Justin Bieber in our lineup. But first, we have You Got to Lose by the Black Keys.
0: Wonderful. Here on the Evening Drive on Wildcat 91.9, where you belong.

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0: 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We're your hosts, Derek and Anna, on Wildcat 91.9,
1: where you belong.
0: That was my favorite song from Conan Gray.
1: Vodka Cranberry.
0: I don't know why my brain was like, what's his last name? I know it's okay. A color.
1: Conan Silver.
0: Yeah, right? No, I love that song. I love it whenever we play it. I wish we played it every song. I wish that was the only song
2: we
0: played.
2: The whole album, really.
0: Honestly, it's so good. But we are popping in because we were chit-chatting with Dawson behind the scenes.
1: We learned a lot of things today.
0: We did. Learned a lot of things that I did not know. But we are popping it and doing our year-end songs of 1994.
1: You need the more you know. Thing to just play.
0: But we are doing some Billboard Year in Hot 100 singles of 1994, where we will talk about number one, number 100, our favorites, and then honorable mentions through the list, which will be difficult for Lexi because she doesn't know a whole lot of the songs.
2: I'm a youngin.
0: She's a young lady. But our number one song of that year was The Sign by Ace of Base. And then 100 was I Want to Be Down by Brandy. So...
1: Oh, yeah, that's a great song.
0: That's such a good song. Yeah. Derek, what did you choose as your favorite?
1: Can We Talk, Tevin Campbell. I had to grab the Tevin Campbell song.
0: Before
1: Anna could. But that one, just like the song just started playing in my head the moment I saw it.
0: I know.
1: Because I want to know your name.
0: Oh, so good. Lex, what did you end up choosing?
2: I did indeed spoil mine earlier. If you have been listening, I did. I apologize.
0: We'll accept it.
2: It's okay. What a Man by Salt-N-Pepa. Here we go. Now it's the right time.
0: What a man, what a man, what a man, what a money man.
2: Honestly, I didn't know what it was called.
0: Yeah.
2: Before this. Like, I just know the songs, not the titles.
0: Yeah, that is something we learned with Lexi. She knows the songs, but maybe not the titles. And then I scooped up Can You Feel the Love Tonight by Elton John.
2: Classic. I mean,
0: kind of hard to not choose that one if it's on the list, you know?
1: Yeah.
0: So that's why I scooped it up as fast as I could. Let's see. I remember us talking about some honorable mentions on here. Where is Meatloaf? There he is. I'd Do Anything for Love, But I Won't Do That by Meatloaf. One of my favorite songs in this entire world. I love it so much. I love Meatloaf. Anything Meatloaf put out, I love. Love it. Just have to put that out there immediately. Derek, do you have any honorable mentions on here?
1: Number 49, Linger by the Cranberries.
0: Oh, I didn't even see that.
1: Yeah, I saw that while you were talking, and I was like, we skipped over the Cranberries.
0: Oh my God, how dare we skip over the Cranberries?
1: We did not let it linger, unlike the song.
0: We got Gin and Juice by Snoop Doggy Dogg. Let's see. There was another song on here that I was like, this is amazing. Where did it go? I know we've got some Mariah Carey on here. Mariah Carey did have the most songs on this year in chart with 4. She had Hero at 5, Without You at 16, Anytime You Need a Friend at 47, and Endless Love at 56, which is a duet with Luther Vandross. Let's see. Any other facts about this year? Ace of Base's album, The Sign, had 3 songs on the top 10. The Sign, All That She Wants, and Don't Turn Around. The last time an album had such a strong showing was in 1978 with the Bee Gees recordings from the Saturday Night Fever soundtrack, which were at 2, 4, and 6, respectively.
1: Think about that. 1978 to 1994, almost 20 years since that situation had happened.
0: Been a second. Tevin Campbell charted with his 3 songs, Can We Talk, I'm Ready, and Always in My Heart, on the 95 chart. Janet Jackson's year-end charting songs, again at 12, Anytime, Anyplace at 30, Because of Love at 48, all appeared on her 93 album, Janet. And then Babyface had 3 songs on the year-end Hot 100 with When Can I See You, Never Keeping Secrets, and Our Feelings. Does anybody have... Oh, here we go. That's what it is. Tootsie Roll by 69 Boys.
1: There it is.
0: There it is. That's what I wanted to find.
1: I've got another one of Regulate by Warren G and Nate Dogg. That's a hip-hop classic right there.
0: Tis. My darling, Lexi, I know we've been talking for a second, and you've just been kind of looking at this list being like, I don't know any of this.
2: And you know, it's fine.
0: And that is okay. A little crazy that it's... You're hitting 94 and you're like, I don't know this, but
2: yeah,
0: makes me feel old, but I don't need to feel old. But yeah, that was our Billboard Year and Hot 100 singles. I guess since we have some extra time, Lexi, if you have any questions for Derek and I, either about K-State, about radio, about, I mean, you're from Kansas, but if you have Kansas questions from us, go ahead, have free reign, ask us anything you want.
2: I guess the first one you kind of mentioned, where are you guys even from? Because I'm curious.
0: Yeah, I'm from Olathe. Yeah, born in Olathe, moved to Lenexa, now back in Olathe with my parents. But I live out here in Manhattan. I got out here, so.
1: And then Olathe the whole time until now, and now I kind of live in Manhattan.
0: You guys didn't move, like, at all?
1: No.
0: Oh, I was like, I was born here, we moved to Colorado, came back. Went to Texas, came back.
1: Moved they might have been places. Somewhere right before they had me, but that ever since I've been alive, we've been away.
0: Gotcha.
2: There
0: Any
2: you other? Go.
0: Yeah. Anything regarding the radio? You've had a lot of experiences today.
2: Yeah. I know we kind of talked about this off the air, but how did you guys get involved? Or like, what's your like story?
0: So. Like I've mentioned before on the broadcast, I already have a degree from here, didn't know about the radio, and then I decided to come back and get another undergrad degree, and I can't remember what class it was in, but he sent out an announcement being like, hey, Wildcat 91.9 is, you know, the class is open, get involved, go sign up, and so I signed up, came to the class, and as I was sitting there, my co-host Aubrey from the Morning Mix-Up came up to me and she just goes, do you want to be on the radio with me? And I said, sure. I came in the next week on, I believe it was Thursdays we did the first semester. And I came in, she board trained me, and the rest is history. That's Derek, what about you?
1: As I think I had explained earlier, it was very much I wanted to be here for like the last year and then didn't know how. Mm-hmm. And then immediately became a part of it, and I was bouncing around shows for like 2 weeks there. I was on like a couple of the sports talk shows. Mm-hmm. I was on an earlier version of the Evening Drive back when it was Emily and Kate as the hosts at that time, and then just as the hosting for the Evening Drive started to switch around, I eventually got offered for me to do that show at that time with somebody else. That happened for a little bit. Stuff happened. I took a leave for the last month, came back, expressed very deeply, please let me back on the Evening Drive. It was such a great time. I want to do it again. And Emily said, yes, got to find a co-host, though. Put in the group me. Hey, anybody want to be on the radio? And then Anna, in the first 5 minutes of that message being up, being like, yeah, I'll do it. And I was like,
0: yeah, sure.
1: And I was like, well, that was easy. And then we powwowed over a FaceTime call a few days later. And I was like, oh, she knows what. Oh, this is going to be great because she has like plans and ideas.
0: Organizational skills.
1: She was way more organized than I was, which is why this works.
0: But any other questions, my dear? It could be about Manhattan. It could be about K-State in general.
2: I have a really random one. Been looking online for one. What seating recommendations do you guys have for the dorm? Because, like, I have my, desk chair, but, like, want something else for people to sit in so they're not just standing there. It's so small, you know?
0: I will say I had a lawn chair in my dorm room. Because then I could take it outside and go sit outside with my lawn chair when it was nice out. Some people had hammocks. I don't trust a hammock.
2: No.
1: I would never trust
0: a hammock. I don't trust a hammock that doesn't have like a metal. metal thing.
1: Yeah, if you just got that wrapped around something, that's cool.
0: I'm breaking it. I will somehow break it, and it's bad. But no, I will suggest, you know, one of those ottomans that has like, mm-hmm. it's empty inside and then you can have the lid on it. I still have mine from when I lived in the dorm. It's in my apartment. My cat loves it. And then I would suggest just having a blanket that is already going to sit on your desk chair for the rest of your time there. Because those chairs, awful.
1: Yeah.
0: But have a blanket that you like lay on your bed if people are going to sit on your bed and you're like, I don't want people touching my sheets. So have just like a big enough blanket that can kind of cover everything that people could sit on. But a lawn chair. I wouldn't say beanbag. everyone gets a beanbag, and then everyone's, it's like, eh.
2: Yeah.
0: But lawn chair.
1: Beanbag's the only one that I sort of did, and I kind of agree. Like, if you need something that's, like, easy to find and works, and it's cheap, you can get a beanbag, and that's an option. But it's not... The lawn chair's a better idea than a beanbag.
0: I also had people that would sit on my desk, like sit on our desks, and just like sit.
1: When when we were in the dorms, you just kind of find a way.
0: And also, we didn't spend a whole lot of time in our dorm room.
1: That too,
0: because we sat in a lot of the like little breakout areas. Because I lived in Weefald, and I don't know what the other dorms were looking like, but we had a lot of little breakout areas. Like you go down a hallway, breakout area, the rest of the hallway.
2: Yeah, they have a lot in there.
0: Okay. Highly suggest those. Those are always fun because then you get to also people watch, and it was the best. I have a story off air that I want to tell you about you us hanging out in there, but
2: But
0: any other? Do you have anything Manhattan related?

0: the club sandwich there. And then Varsity at night, the Varsity truck.
1: I always tell the freshmen, the new people coming into K-State, that, like, it is a rite of passage to check out that Varsity food truck.
0: Just late at night.
1: It's only open late at night there. I think they specifically don't open till like about 9:30 or something like that. But is it gourmet quality?
0: No,
1: but that's not what you're there for. Yeah. You can get you some donuts, get you a corn dog if you
2: just
1: want.
2: Comfort food.
1: The fan favorites, the mac and cheese, grilled cheese.
0: Yes. Or if you're wanting Mexican food,
1: Abelardo's.
0: If you're wanting quick drive through, if you're wanting sit down Mexican, I'm partial to La Fiesta.
1: La Fiesta is your sit down Mexican for sure.
0: I know other people like other places, but I'm a La Fiesta girl through and through.
1: And there's another thing that I know about La Fiesta too, but that's an off air conversation as well.
2: We'll figure that out later.
0: Well, thank you guys so much for listening today. I hope you guys had so much fun. I know I had fun having Lexi on.
2: Thank you for having me.
1: Yeah, this
2: I
1: was
2: appreciate
1: great.
2: It.
0: Yeah. Hopefully we get to hear more of your voice throughout the semester, and you guys get your own show, all sorts of fun stuff.
2: Oh, yeah.
0: But thank you guys so much for listening today. Make sure to check out our Instagram, which is Evening Drive MHK. Evening, how you spell evening, drive, how you spell drive, and MHK, because that's where we are. Any updates, Derek, before we go out?
1: Any updates? You'll hear Lexi again later on in the week.
0: On Thursday.
1: We'll be doing a little pre-record pretty soon for that Thursday episode. Mm-hmm. And aside from that, there's not too much else. If you want to hear some good sports talk, stick on this radio station. Overtime comes on right after us. It's an all-women's
0: sports talk show.
1: I think that's awesome.
0: I think it's sick.
1: And I listened to it last week after we got out from our Derek Richards stuff. They're fantastic.
0: They are. So, they're very good. Stay tuned for all of that. Check out our articles and all of that good stuff. Everything's been posted to the Instagram. Any updates regarding us will go to the Instagram. But thank you guys so much for listening today. I hope you guys had a lot of fun. Be kind to one another. We've been the Evening Drive on Wildcat 91.9,
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2: For Wildcat 91.9, I'm Sloan Buckwalter, and this is a news update. The Cats are kicking off this week with a win after K-State overcomes their slow start and a double-digit win over Tulane. Manhattan Mercury writes how it ended up being a very happy birthday for first-year head coach Colin Klein on Saturday as Kansas State put together a final three quarters to come away with a 31-20 win over Tulane at home. The Wildcats moved to 3-0 for the first time since 2024 and for the third time in the last decade. Next, lightning strike sparks fire at Grandview Plaza apartment complex. Mercury News reports a lightning strike during severe thunderstorms Saturday evening sparked a fire at a 36-unit building at Geary Estate Apartments, displacing residents and prompting a multi-agency response. Grandview Plaza Police Chief Corey Martin told reporters that Grandview police and fire crews arrived at the apartment complex shortly before 6 p.m. after lightning struck the center portion of the building. Finally, ICE agent shoots and wounds man in Austin, Texas, sparking demands for a full investigation. CBS News reported a federal immigration agent shot and wounded a man on Sunday in Austin, Texas. The shooting occurred shortly before 1 p.m. local time on the city's north side. Chief of Austin Travis County EMS, Robert Lukritz, said at a Sunday news conference he believes the man was shot once in the torso and that he was in serious condition. A lawyer for the man who was shot identified him as Wilbur Rafael Garces Perez, a 28-year-old Venezuelan national. Attorney Kate Lincoln Goldfinch told CBS News that Garces Perez was working for DoorDash at the time of the shooting and said he called his wife from his car while yelling in pain. DoorDash confirmed he was in the process of a delivery when the shooting happened and said it was an active investigation. Now, on to the weather. Today in Manhattan, Kansas, expect to welcome the fall weather with open arms, with conditions looking mostly cloudy with a chance of patchy fog in the early morning, giving way to a mix of sun and clouds later in the day. The temperature will start around 63 degrees at 6 a.m. and rise to about 69 degrees by this afternoon. No need for an umbrella this afternoon with a low chance of rain, with some wind coming from the north-northwest at 4 to 9 miles per hour. For Wildcat 91.9, I'm Sloan Buckwalter, and this has been a news update.
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0: The games are over and we are just getting started. Welcome back. 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
1: I'm Zoe Taylor.
2: And I'm Erin Sheehy, and you're listening to Overtime.
0: Woo! So, what a weekend of sports, everyone. That was quite the week.
1: Oh, yeah. I have to agree.
0: Erin, how was your week?
2: Sorry, it was fabulous. Really busy. I took pictures at the football game on Saturday. It was a little bit of an early morning, but it was fabulous. Sat next to the Zoe on the sidelines quite a bit, and it was just a really good day, honestly. It was so hot outside.
0: Very hot.
2: So hot.
1: Oh, my gosh. Melting on the field. Yeah, I was down there with Maren taking pictures. It'll be my last week for a little while taking pictures. I'm back up in the suites serving some people water.
2: Heck yeah.
1: I'm so excited. So maybe I won't be melting in a few weekends from now, because I guess next weekend we're at Cincinnati.
2: Yeah, and also it was just 95 degrees on Saturday, and now it's a casual like 70 all day. So.
1: Oh, I absolutely love it. The rain,
2: I'm really
1: so
2: looking
1: much.
2: Forward to tomorrow as well. So.
1: Yes. Okay, Maren, what else did you do this week?
2: Sports related? Honestly, nothing. But I want to hear more about the football game. And I know Milana was also taking some pictures. I honestly didn't see you a single bit.
0: Well, that's because I try to avoid the sun as much as possible. So
2: oh,
0: I was,
2: sorry.
0: I, no, you're okay. My main responsibility for this game was to do students and fans and kind of that whole atmosphere. I was primarily in charge of, getting the student section up until kickoff. So I had to do like the fan, the wabash, or the banner that goes over the students' heads, the wabash, all that. And then at halftime, at the kickoff, I kind of got free range to do whatever I wanted. So just look for some creative shots. That was kind of my role for the rest of the game.
2: Okay, heck yeah. Okay, so me and Zoe don't work for K-State Athletics like Milana does. But so I want to hear a little bit more about, like, what that's like, honestly. Do they give you, like, a list of shots you need to get for every game? Like, tell me a little bit more about what it's like working for K-State Athletics. I'm genuinely curious.
0: So, yeah, every game is actually kind of different. So, I work soccer on Friday, and we pretty much, you know, it depends. Because if it's, like, senior night, obviously we're in charge of, you know, getting pictures of seniors with their families or, you know, getting pictures of all the seniors together, seniors with coaches, that kind of idea, I guess. Those are main things on our shot list. And then I think it just kind of depends. You know, when we had the pups on the pitch this last Friday, where all the dogs got to come into the Buser Family Park, another thing that we were supposed to look for was, you know, the dogs in the park, right? So it's kind of outside of whatever's on the shot list. I mean, it's really just the big things. You know, baseball season, it's like, oh, who's ever throwing out the first pitch, right? But other than that, it's full creative freedom. Look for stuff. Get the action. That's the main goal is, you know, if there's going to be a goal, if there's going to be a huge save or something, home run. But, like, you got to get it. But other than that, it's totally up to you, which is really nice.
2: Yeah, heck yeah.
1: Yeah. Are there any perks, like special food that you get that us other photographers don't get?
0: You know, I wish. it's pretty much whatever everyone else gets is what we get. It's a part of working in the creative industry, if that makes sense.
2: Yeah, oh, yeah. We all have to wear those stupid hot vests.
0: Yes. Yeah, I will say, actually, as a benefit to that, is we get different vests. So we get little...
1: You get the
0: air through.
2: Right, well, that was
0: after years of petitioning, by the way.
2: Oh,
0: so
2: I decided I'm, like, sending an angry email after this. I have so many things to say, and it's not all right.
1: Yeah. I'm happy I got to work for K-State Sports Properties this weekend because they had these, like, fried mac and cheese balls.
2: Up in the suite area.
1: I went up there during halftime to grab another water bottle, but also grab a few more of these fried mac and cheese balls. Probably not the healthiest thing I could have grabbed, but you know what? It's 100 degrees on the field, and I'm like, you know what? That actually looks fabulous. Like,
0: which I'm surprised that sounds good after it being hot and then eating hot mac and cheese balls.
1: You know what? Please don't judge. I'm just...
2: Food is food.
1: Food is food. I could have had a salad. You're right. But...
0: That is not what I was saying, by the way, everyone. Just for clarification.
1: No. I did have a part of a salad.
2: I seriously did drink probably like 18 waters on Saturday.
0: Oh,
2: like
0: at least.
2: I was just going up and down the stairs to get a water, and I would chug like the whole thing, and then I'd go back down and...
1: You know there's waters continue. On the field, right?
2: Well, like, yes, but also I was really getting my steps in, first of all.
1: Oh,
2: and second
1: yeah.
2: of all, I was also just, like, taking off my vest, like, having a second of, like, air conditioning and then going back down.
1: Oh, yeah. No judgment. No judgment.
2: Also, like, yes. I also, like, time it out just right that I know I'm not missing anything good.
3: Mm-hmm. Oh, you lucky duck.
0: Well, I would say I'm glad we all had good weekends in sports, whether we were working and we're just, you know, enjoying them for leisure. But speaking of Arkansas, Zoe, you found something. You want to speak upon that?
1: I don't think Arkansas had as good of a weekend as we did. I have seen, they have been all over my Instagram page. They, like, their tailgates. And, like, I've been reading the articles, looking at all the videos, and they're, like, quoting, like, it's a ghost town, like, we're boycotting, like, Arkansas fans did not show up or show out. So they only sold 66,000 tickets out of the 76 or more tickets they could have sold, and they were going for, like, $8. Can you imagine going to a college football game nowadays for only $8 a ticket?
0: I mean, hey, I wouldn't mind that as a college student.
1: Yeah, I mean, oh, heck yeah, I would love it. But I mean, like,
0: to watch a team like that, too.
2: But at the same time, the student tickets still cost the same amount at the beginning of the year. They're just scamming everyone at that point. You still have to pay for that.
1: Yeah. But, like, their tickets dropped so much. Fans were not coming out. I think they were still upset from losing 43-10 against Utah last weekend that they were, like, you know what, not coming out. They also had bags over their head.
2: Saw that.
1: So
2: tragic.
1: Bad. Yeah. Milana.
0: You know what that reminds me of?
1: Yes.
0: You know. Possibly.
2: Back in the day.
0: Back in the day, also, like, what, I don't remember if it was Big 12 conference or it was not. I think it was, no, because it was after we released Jerome Tang. Yeah. And
1: no,
0: the program.
1: No, we still had Jerome
0: did
1: Tang.
0: Did we? I think it was when the program
2: was. It that game? Was it?
1: No. I don't think
2: maybe,
1: so.
2: Was it something?
1: Well, I was there. I just cannot remember.
2: It was there too.
1: It was the free hat game. I just
2: remember
1: it was the game.
2: Oh, you texted me and you're like, Maren, can you help me get another free hat?
1: Yes.
0: Hey, also, hey, thank you, Maren. That one's
2: me,
0: by the way.
2: That's awesome.
0: That was before, like, we had met each other, and I was like, Zoe, I need, please help a girl out.
2: Zoe and I, like, obviously knew each other, but, like, didn't know each other as well as we do now. And she texts me, and she's like, hey, what are you doing? And I was like, oh, I'm just taking some pictures, you know. And she was like, I need some serious help getting this hat. And I was like, well, of course, let me just meet you upstairs right after. And it was the easiest thing ever, but it was just hilarious.
0: Truly grateful.
1: But, yeah, oh, my gosh. We were standing in line to get into that game, and students were handing out paper bags to get into that game. And I was like, I cannot imagine what, like, Coach Tang was feeling, but then also relating it now to, like, Arkansas, like, those coaches and those players now seeing, like, an even bigger student section having bags over their heads with, like, frowny faces on it and all this stuff. I'm, like, just, like, I don't know what would be going through their heads, but, yeah. Milana, did you see, like, a sign at that game?
0: Yeah, I did actually see a sign there. And the funny part about it was that it was, like, the main post from, I don't know if it was, like, ESPN or something, but then the kid who was in the photo with the sign, like, commented, and he was like, oh, my gosh, that was me. But the sign said is, at least we still have basketball. So that's no pressure to the basketball teams, but I don't know. That was just...
2: Oh, I'm excited.
0: It made me laugh. I'm glad it wasn't us. Hopefully it's not us again for a little while.
1: Me too. Just my heart goes out to Arkansas, but I'm also like, hey, $8 tickets to go to a football game, maybe?
2: Yeah.
1: I don't know. If I'm a fan of the other team.
0: Yeah, exactly. If you're visiting
2: and
0: stuff.
2: Oh, my goodness, yeah. I would go. Yeah. For $8, like, you're barely spending anything.
1: Exactly.
0: But on a lighter topic, Dancing with the Stars.
1: Oh, yeah.
0: That is going to be, what, not season 2, season 35, I think is what we're on. But we have episode technically 2 because the boys went the first night and the girls went the second night. But, yeah, I guess then episode 3 is tomorrow.
1: Yes.
0: Zoe, I know you have a love towards this show.
1: Oh my gosh, yes. I kind of got hooked last season with Dancing with the Stars when Robert Irwin was on it. Like, low-key my celebrity crush. So I was like, I have to watch it. And now I'm kind of hooked again. Thankfully, this year I have some people to watch it with me. My roommate and one of our friends, Allie, we actually created a Dancing with the Stars fantasy draft. Shout out to ChatGPT, for creating it for us. We didn't have like a draft night or anything. We just had ChatGPT pick it out for us. But I'm actually very, very happy of the people or of the couples that ChatGPT gave me. Mm. I've got people like Jenna and Val and Ezra and Daniela and Julia and Ezra Soso. I'm like actually very excited for this season. There are a few more couples that I'm like, oh, they would have been fun to like kind of have on my team and mm-hmm. stuff. But right now, none of the teams that I've drafted have gotten eliminated, so I think I'm doing pretty well.
0: So does that mean your roommate had both Connor L and the oh my gosh, what was her name? The other girl.
1: And Sarah and
0: yes.
1: Haley.
0: Yeah.
1: I think Allie had one of them, and then my roommate Reese might have had the other couple.
0: Oh
1: but
0: my goodness.
1: Yeah, right now Reese is winning, I'm in second, and Allie is in third right now based on points. So it'll be interesting to see how this season goes, but I'm super excited.
0: What about you, Marin?
2: I actually don't watch Dancing with the Stars.
0: Whoa!
1: No.
0: Hold up.
2: Sorry, guys. I don't know. I'm going to get real controversial here. I think it's so stupid.
0: Whoa! Those are fighting words.
2: I'm sorry. Zoe, I was a dancer too, just like you, and I think it's so stupid. Like, for example, a couple years ago when Charli D'Amelio was on, she's already a dancer. That's so unfair. Why is she doing that? Wasn't Zendaya on it?
1: Kenzie
2: also a dancer.
1: Yeah.
2: Yeah, exactly. Like, it's just bias, and also I just think the judges are scoring more on, like, popularity and who they are than, like, their actual dancing abilities.
1: I agree. I definitely think there is some kind of, like, show business to
2: there's them. Serious, like, bias or whatever and when it comes to picking who goes on that show. I think we could just pick so much better people and, like, funnier people. Like, let's make it funnier, I think. And then I would watch for sure. Like, I think it's awesome, but I don't think it's that awesome. I'm sorry.
0: Being
2: real honest.
0: Okay. I did see a TikTok, and they're like, the only kind of stars that they're putting on television is A, if they're famous on social media right now, or B, famous from a movie like 30 years ago.
2: Which
0: literally I think is pretty true.
2: And
1: what
2: also
1: about Jason
2: just like
1: from Savannah Bananas.
0: Okay, there's an exception of like one or two, but he's trending on social media.
2: Exactly, like TikTok is like new. Like I don't know. I just have this mentality that TikTok is just such a joke. Like, I don't think people should be as famous as they are from specifically TikTok. Like, we can't be hyping TikTok up this much. Maybe that's a personal opinion. Like, friendly reminder, it's also called TikTok. I just feel like it's a joke.
0: TikTok on the clock. Mm. That's the song I think of every time. Like,
2: I don't know.
1: Yeah. All right. What about you, Milana?
0: You know, I grew up watching Dancing with the Stars, also with like America's Got Talent, The Voice. I watched all of those shows. That was like our family night kind of activity. Everyone got their ice cream and milk and, you know, watched a show together. Mm. And Wheel of Fortune was another one too. I don't know about that.
1: Oh, I like Wheel. That.
0: Yeah. So, I don't know. I've really gotten back into it. I want to say like two seasons ago. So before last season. But I don't know. This season I'm looking forward to it. I don't think it's as good as a cast as last season. I think last season it like really took off because of the names they had in it, but I don't know. I'm looking forward to it.
2: Okay, I have some controversial questions to ask you guys about it, though.
0: Let's go.
1: Oh, let's do it.
2: Which contestant are people pretending is better than they actually are?
1: I want to say Julia Stiles.
0: Whoa!
1: I love her so much, and she's so good, but not going to lie, she's a little bit older than I thought she was.
0: Ooh. Oh, yeah, she's definitely older.
2: Wait, is that the...
1: That's the one from...
0: That's the one, 10 Things I Hate About You. The one that I get referenced to that people think that, like, she looks like me. Or I look like her.
1: I know I'm hating on her, and she's literally on my draft. But I don't think she's as good as...
2: You do look like her.
0: Wow. Just like now to clock that.
2: Sorry, I really was trying to.
1: Styles.
2: Yeah. I get confused with that movie.
0: Yeah.
2: And How to Lose a Guy in 10 Days. I get those confused.
0: Oh, I guess that's fair. Yeah.
2: Sorry.
0: I mean, they're also kind of like the same, too.
2: Like, kind of. I don't know. They're both just a romance movie.
0: Yeah.
2: They're both very good. I like both of those
0: Very good movies.
2: Lot,
0: yes. Yeah. I don't know. I think I'm excited for the season, though.
2: Okay, who do you think is the biggest producer's favorite? Like, they're really not that good, and they're just kind of
0: I would have said Connor L.
2: Like, when Alex Earl was on it, that also made me mad.
1: Yeah.
2: I don't know. I don't like her.
0: Yeah. I don't know. I think that's fair. I think she was a good dancer, though. I just don't know if she was.
2: I guess she was fine.
0: Yeah. Zoe?
1: I don't know. It's hard for me to say because I really like this girl. It's Maura Higgins.
0: Okay.
1: But
0: she's with Mark.
1: She is with Mark. Yeah. And guess what they are dancing to tomorrow. They are dancing to September, which I am so excited. And guess what? It is September 21st, so I think we may need to play that song.
2: Let's do it right now.
0: And then we'll be right back after the break.

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0: back to Overtime here on WildCat 91.9. I'm Zoe Taylor. Let's continue this conversation about Dancing with the Stars. Okay, I finished it off with saying that Maura and Mark, I think, are the big two of the big celebrities here. They were both on Traitors last season, which was actually super fun. But I love Maura so much. She has an amazing Irish kind of accent, and I think it just makes her adorable and I think a crowd favorite. But I also got to talk about Savannah Banana's Jason Olsen, who I think is also very much a popular contestant based on like TikTok and stuff. What about you? What do you think about it, Milana?
1: You know, I've never been to Savannah Banana's game, but I've heard they are amazing to be at. So I think with that, a lot of popularity will arise with how far he makes it in the competition.
0: I agree. Yeah. I also have not been to a Savannah Bananas game, but they look like so much fun, and I think I want to go to one at some point.
1: I think it's funny because, you know, in Colorado, the Rockies have yet to sell out a game, like in the last, like, I don't know, maybe 15 years, maybe. But when the Savannah Bananas came to Denver, those tickets were gone instantly.
0: Oh, yeah.
2: So, the same thing happens at the Royal Stadium. Because, yeah. Same speaking of $8 tickets, yeah, you can get a like $6 Royals ticket any day, though.
1: So. Yeah. But, you know, that makes it fun because if you have nothing to do, just spend a little bit of this.
2: You're right.
1: Get a hot dog, get a drink.
0: Oh, my gosh. I love a good baseball
2: hot
0: game.
2: Hot dog.
1: Diggity dog.
2: Literally.
0: Oh, my gosh. Childhood memories right there. Childhood memories.
1: But, you know, with that popularity, that also causes a little, you know, maybe upset against the other people who might be eliminated before him.
0: Ooh.
1: And speaking of upsets, we had some crazy ones this week in college athletics, starting off with our very own Kansas State Wildcats upsetting number 20 Creighton at Creighton. Ooh. For our volleyball team. They won in four sets, so Creighton pretty much, you know, destroyed them in set one. That was a score of 15-25. And then, you know, K-State got a little bit of a fire underneath them, and they took the next three. They went 25-13, 25-22, and then finalizing the game with a 25-22. And the way they won that was Creighton actually, you know, they served, but the serve was out of bounds, and that's how Kansas State won it and made that upset happen. So I know there was also some crazy stats by Addison Massey. She, like, cooked that game.
0: Mm-hmm.
1: You know, that's the name that we've thrown around a lot on this show.
2: Yeah, already.
1: And so I think she's got some big things going for her here at K-State, or, you know, I mean, hopefully she stays here. I don't want her to go anywhere.
2: I think this is really good. Would just be awesome if she played all 4 years here and we just, like, got...
0: Yeah. I agree. We do like, still have, like,
2: a really
0: pretty
2: cool
0: young...
2: like, Natty, and it would just be awesome.
0: Yeah.
1: Mm-hmm.
0: We have a pretty young roster this year.
1: Absolutely.
0: And so I, like, really would love a lot of these girls to stay and continue, like, their...
2: just, like, build a legacy. Boom. Bang.
1: Bam, bam, bam.
0: Mm-hmm.
1: Yeah. No, I love it. But speaking of volleyball, we also have three more upsets that we want to talk about. Wash U beat number 3 Trinity. That went to 5 sets on Saturday. I think that's also really impressive for, you know, a number 3 seed to be upset. And then, you know, going back to my hometown roots, Colorado College beat number 16 UW-Whitewater, and they won in 4 sets on Saturday. And then also Colorado State, CSU, upset in number 17 Colorado, so CU Boulder, and they swept them, which is super impressive considering that CSU has had such a strong volleyball program in the past. And then Colorado, another Big 12 school, has, you know, continued to rise. I think Big 12 house honestly has just really good athletics. That might be a hot take. Are we the new SEC? I mean, possibly. You never know. But yeah, those are our upsets this weekend for volleyball. Now, in regards to football, we had Kentucky beat number 9 Texas A&M. I'm someone who has a lot of friends at Texas A&M. I actually considered going to Texas A&M because I was going to ride on their equestrian team. Yes. But they didn't have media like they do here, so that's
2: why
1: I chose K-State. Yeah. But, you know, Texas A&M, their big 12-man program is really big. I'm surprised that, you know, that was an upset for them. And then another Big 12 conference making a name, West Virginia beat number 25 Virginia, so they took down their in-state rival.
2: That's awesome.
1: You know, I'm just really excited for Big 12 to really continue to make that appearance. So a lot of upsets this weekend. We have a total of 6 of them. I'm sure there was more that were just unranked teams, but those are the ones that, you know, really have something to say and make a statement for.
2: Yeah, for sure.
0: Oh, yeah.
2: Honestly, I feel like volleyball has not been talked about enough recently. Like, obviously, we're talking about it a lot, but, like, from other people, like, I never hear other people talking about not only K-State volleyball, but just, like, college volleyball in general. This year has already been such a good year for college volleyball, and obviously K-State is absolutely killing it. And I think we just need to start packing the stands even fuller for those games, because it's literally free to go as a K-State student, correct?
1: I know, it's free. The only sports that is not free is men's basketball and football.
0: Yeah.
1: And you get a free ID. Sometimes if you go, you get free stuff, free swag. Yeah, I mean, they gave out bucket hats. I know T-shirts are something that are going to be given out
2: for
1: volleyball.
2: They do it, like, every game. I mean, at least every game I've shot, they do it, like, maybe even twice sometimes.
1: I will say that's the one bad part about working a game. The bad part about a game is sometimes you can't get the free stuff.
0: Yeah.
1: So
2: maybe we just need to, like, finesse that more.
0: I know. Maybe. I went to one volleyball game that I wasn't working, and I got, like, a K-State sleep mask.
1: You know
0: and
1: what? Yeah.
2: They remember last year when they had, like, those crazy what are those sunglasses called that are, like, huge?
1: The Pit Vipers?
2: Yes, bro.
0: Oh, my gosh. I worked that
2: basically
0: game,
2: just come to
0: so K-State. Jealous.
1: Yeah.
0: Oh, my gosh, yeah. Come to K-State. We have some awesome swag.
1: If your closet isn't purple by the time you leave, you did something wrong.
2: Seriously.
1: Like, I'm just genuinely convinced by that, because last year in the dorms even, I was able to just make a load of purple clothes.
2: Oh, yeah, 100%.
1: Like, T-shirt, sweatshirt. I'm wearing a purple sweatshirt right now. I mean, it's...
2: I hang up my purple and my K-State stuff in my closet, and I don't hang up anything else because there's not enough space.
1: Can we get photo evidence of that?
2: I did that last year, and I've done that this year, too.
1: Let's get photo evidence of that.
2: Okay,
1: let's show it to the people.
2: I will take a picture when I get home.
1: I'm so excited. I'm really looking forward to that.
2: Well, actually, I'm not going home, but I will get a picture soon for you.
1: Before next show.
0: Do you color code your closet?
2: Heck no, I'm not.
0: No?
2: I'm the most type B person ever.
0: I do.
1: Yes and no. I don't color coordinate my closet, but, like, I organize by what kind of clothing it is. So if it's, like, I have my tank tops, I have my T-shirts, I have my long sleeve, I have my sweatshirts.
2: I feel like it's
1: pants.
2: Just, like, not okay if you don't do that.
1: Yeah, I would agree.
2: Personally.
0: I separate T-shirts and sweatshirts, and then I color, like, code them, like each section.
2: You would.
1: Like, blacks, whites, grays, red, orange, yellow, green, or purple.
0: It's like it starts with red, orange, yellow, green, blue, purple, pink, and then gray, black, brown.
1: What happened to white?
0: Oh, white's at the beginning.
1: Okay.
0: I guess, white's at the beginning, but I do color code and separate.
1: That doesn't surprise me one bit.
0: So OCD.
2: And, okay, sorry, I know this is, like, not on the topic of sports whatsoever, but speaking of just, like, colors, let's talk about K-State colors in purple. I personally think that purple is such a good college color to
1: have. 100%.
2: And so many people like to say that KU has better colors because blah blah blah, you can find more
1: it's
2: stuff.
1: The primary colors.
2: And, like, actually don't make me mad because purple is so much. Why would it makes me mad.
0: I love the purple so much, but I personally have seen too much of the lavender. I don't own any of the K-State lavender.
2: I don't
0: for
2: own
0: a
2: lot
0: reason
2: either. I maybe have, like, one thing.
1: I
2: don't mind it, but it has to be, like, the right color.
1: I have lavender quarter zips.
2: Heck yeah.
0: Yes.
1: But then again, I have to, like, wear stuff like that for games, so.
2: Yeah.
0: Yeah. I just, like, could not get behind the lavender. Like, I know everyone was like, oh my gosh, it's so good, but I was like, no.
1: Yeah, that's our logo design is lavender.
0: Oh, is it? It's, like, mostly black, though, with lavender. It's not like I'm wearing a...
2: When
0: only
2: are the stickers
0: lavender
2: coming? I want a sticker.
0: I know.
1: we'll have stickers very soon. You know, hopefully we'll get them as soon as this break. But we're going to go into a break really quick, and then we'll be back with some K-State football topics. We'll see you in a little bit.
0: Bye.
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0: All right, we are back. We are back. You know, this weekend we had some K-State football game. I know we touched on it earlier, but we also had a big birthday. Colin Klein actually became a year younger, just kidding, a year older, on Saturday during the big win against Tulane. You know, K-State football, I think the coolest thing about us is that we have such good in-game traditions and stuff. So, for example, this last weekend was Harley Day, so a bunch of Harleys got to ride around the field between, you know, the field and the students section, or like the stands where the limestone wall is. And, you know, Willie was all decked out in his Harley gear, and people were riding around, revving their motorcycles, getting the fans excited for another game day. I don't know. I think there's just something about it that
1: I love Harley Day.
2: Oh my
0: I
2: gosh.
0: know.
2: There's something about not being able to hear for like 10 minutes after they're on the field that just makes me so happy.
0: Well, imagine trying
2: And
0: to be
2: the
0: like,
2: smell.
0: oh, I love
2: Oh,
0: the smell.
2: smell.
0: Exactly. No, I think
2: Yes.
0: that another weird thing about it is, like, I because I was saying taking pictures in the student section this week, I was like right up against them. And I was like, every time there was like, vroom, vroom, and it was like, my ear, my ear. But I'll
2: But
0: never
2: people go
0: forget it.
2: crazy.
0: Exactly.
2: Yes.
0: And I
2: Oh
0: love to see
2: my
0: the
2: gosh.
0: fans on the motorcycles. Like, I think there was this one, I would assume grandma, she was, I don't know, she had the gray hair. She was all decked out. She had a USA vest on. She was like, all right, let's get it. I don't know.
2: Oh my
0: I
2: gosh,
0: loved
2: yes.
0: it,
2: I
0: so.
2: love like the people on the motorcycles totally get into it. Like there's a dude with like a purple mohawk on his helmet, or there's another one with a big like American flag, or and then one with like eat beef, and I'm like, I love a good eat beef flag. Like
1: Same. Honestly, it's kind of been like a lifelong dream of mine to be able to be on one of the motorcycles for
2: Oh
1: Harley
2: yeah.
1: Day. I can't lie.
0: Absolutely. No, I me as well.
1: And Sophie Smith got to do it last year, and I've never been so jealous. I think I took pictures on Harley Day last year too,
2: One
1: actually.
2: year I'm gonna be on a Harley for Harley Day. Like that's my
1: Like,
2: dream.
1: please, can we do
0: I
1: this
0: think I need to find a
1: three-person once?
0: man
1: Can
0: with
1: we
0: a
1: get
0: Harley.
1: what if we go two and two? What you guys you Milana drives someone and wait, no.
2: I
1: Is
2: drive
1: who's the best? Obviously, Milana's gonna drive one of them, but I don't know who to pick between the three.
2: Hey, I have ridden a
1: I
2: motorcycle
1: never
2: before.
1: have.
2: How
1: I
2: long has it
1: haven't.
2: been? I don't know, but I have ridden one before.
0: I'm gonna get a
1: I've rode on
0: motorcycle.
1: mopeds.
0: You know the oh my gosh, what's the movie called? Mr. Peabody and Sherman. And
2: Oh
0: you
2: my
0: know he has
2: gosh.
0: the motorcycle and he has like the little side like cart thing or like Hagrid's little thing
2: Yes.
0: annoying. I'm gonna buy one of those and then you guys can just like hop in. Or I'll put my
2: Perfect.
0: dog there. We'll see.
2: Oh no, I'm riding in that little sidecar.
0: You can share it with my dog.
2: Okay, that's fine with me, but I will be in a Harley one day.
0: But back to the game day action. Avery Johnson, man, what a guy. You know, from going with people booing at him last season
2: Yeah.
0: against UCF and stuff, during family weekends, this family weekend, he became the first player in K-State history with 200 passing yards and 150 rushing yards in a single game. This also makes him the 14th player in Big 12 history to ever do this. I mean, that's incredible.
1: Big weekend for
0: Big
2: him.
0: weekends.
2: So
0: And
2: good.
0: he's just constantly breaking records right and left. I know we talked about last week how he was only 3 yards away from becoming that number four spot in like rushing yards or passing yards, and obviously he destroyed that with the stats he was able to bring that we just listed off. But you know, I forgot to mention Addison Lowe is not here with us today, but she left us some very insightful comments that she would like for us to share as well. But she just wanted to say that his performance improved as the time went on, and his passing accuracy was a struggle in the first quarter, but I think he really decided to
1: Sorry,
0: to come out and, you know, play the game the way he was wanting to.
1: I do have to agree with what Addison said, though. Being on the field watching, I don't know, being that close, maybe some of his passes, and specifically, yeah, the first half were
2: Yeah.
1: tragic. Like, getting so bad. Like, it was one after another that was kind of just like,
2: Yeah.
1: wow, let me look away. But then obviously it ended up working out, but there was a couple of moments I was genuinely scared, because I really wanted to win, obviously, as I always do, but I was, wow.
2: Yeah. I know. As a photographer, you're supposed to follow the ball, and so I was following the ball a lot, but half of the time, I think it just ended up on the ground. I was
1: Like,
2: like,
1: actually.
2: I cannot use this photo, Avery. Like, can we please get it somewhere? And I know it's not like, all Avery's fault. I think there are some players that I think could have found a pocket or some way to, like, get through and catch those. But I was, like, very disappointed in the first half.
1: Yeah, it's all obviously not going to be all sunshine and rainbows, but I don't know. It was looking a little rough. And obviously it worked out, and I'm fine with it now. But I was getting a little anxious there for a second. I just really don't like to lose, and I didn't like that they had any points on the board whatsoever.
0: Yeah. No, I couldn't agree more with any of you, with both of you guys, But speaking of losses, our K-State women's soccer team took a 0-3 loss against Houston. What a game. That one, that was a game that I worked as well. I think that one was just kind of rough all around, and I think that's really a rude awakening to coming to the Big 12, especially after that unbeaten first part of the season for our K-State women's soccer team. When I was there at the very beginning of the game before kickoff, Mabry Williams just got her ACL surgery done that morning, and she was there to support on the Cats during the game. But speaking of injuries, we also had another injury with Reese. She broke her wrist. There hasn't been a whole lot of information to come out on that. But I think just keeping her in our hopes and prayers as she can make that quick and speedy recovery and return to this team to hopefully make a game or two before the season is over. Zoe, were you at the game at all?
2: I was not. Sadly, my family was back in town for family weekend, so I was hanging out with them. But I did turn on Wildcat 91.9 on the radio to listen to some of the play-by-play at the very end. And it was not a very good game as I was listening to it. I just was very disappointed for the team as they did have such a strong start to the season. And hearing what was going on, it's like, this is not the same soccer team that we had, like, at the beginning. So I'm hoping this little loss does not affect the team for the rest of the season. But it definitely was not easy to listen to. What about you, Maren?
1: I honestly did not get to watch much of the soccer game. Obviously, I've seen a lot of it on social media. Really upset to see that our streak has come to an end. But I have a lot of hope. I think that this was just a little hiccup. Everyone was just really excited for the football game, and they're excited to see their families. And that's what they were thinking of, and their head just wasn't in the game.
0: Yeah. No, I think that's exactly what it was. You know, we also had Lily Hendrickson. She had a hamstring injury in the Colorado College game. You know, did that affect, you know, the play of, like, how they were able to practice and warm up? Like, was she a crucial part to that? We don't know. But Lila Benz, she stepped up to the plate, and she became one of the most athletic human beings I've ever seen in my life. That is not quoted by me, by the way. This is what Addison had pulled and wanted me to share with the group. I want to assume that is by Miss Colleen Corbin, or Coach Colleen, you know, as they were making this game, or after the post-conference game. But, you know, K-State soccer, Big 12, very competitive. We talked about that with volleyball and football, and I think we're going to see it in, honestly, all the sports this season. But there was a video that got posted, and it was between ASU, I don't remember who the other team was, but it was an NCAA video, and it said, NCAA, it's okay to kick people in the head now. Number 11 on ASU thought so. So it's a video of they go up for a header, and, you know, she doesn't get the ball, and she's, like, on the ground. The ball's not even remotely close, and they just kick her in the head. So I wonder if this kind of play is going to be allowed by the NCAA, or if it's going to be controlled, you know, as competitive as it is. I think there's a level of competitiveness that is allowed, but I think there's also a part where it needs to be controlled for the safety of the players. I don't know.
1: 100%.
0: Yeah. It's going to be interesting. We'll see how they hold up. They've got another game coming up soon on the road. But, yeah, I mean, is there any other kind of soccer teams that you've been following you want to talk on, Zoe?
2: Not really. I've seen the Colorado Springs men's team has been doing really well. I don't have much information on them, but I have a few friends down there in Colorado Springs, and they've been telling me just how good they've been. But I think it is time for another break, and we'll catch you right after.
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0: All right, we are back. We are back. We've got one final segment for you guys. You know, this kind of segment, we're going to talk about everything that we touched on last week and kind of revisit some of it, as I think it's important for us to revisit, starting off with, you know, the sports gambling and Sydney Sweeney's ad. Maren, do you want to kick us off with that?
1: Well, as you know, I have a lot of feelings about this little ad or whatever you want to call it. I stay mad about it, but I honestly am a little less upset just because of everyone's reaction to it. I'm honestly loving it. My entire TikTok For You page is just specifically the song from Mulan.
0: We'll make a man out of you.
1: Is that, yeah, yep. That's what it's called. Yep. Literally every single one. And it's just an awesome edit of it starts there and she's like, you know, sports. And then just a bunch of women just killing it at their sports. It just gives me goosebumps every time. Like, it's actually embarrassing because I watch the same thing over and over again. And every time I'm like, oh, so good. But honestly, obviously, I'm still mad. I'm waiting for her to actually do something about it. She was crying online quite a bit, going live crying, of course, super cute. And honestly, I just have no sympathy for her, like, at all. I kind of just think she's an idiot. I don't know what she thought she was going to get from doing that ad. But Zoe, do you have any thoughts on this still? I know you are also obviously upset, but
2: definitely still not a big fan, but as, like, it's reported that prediction markets are actually, like, involvement is increasing. So, like, as much as, like, us women did not like the ad, and I'm assuming, like, other people also didn't, they got the attention they wanted, and they're getting, like, a lot more participation, which is definitely interesting to, like, see and stuff. But I don't know. I'm also, like, considering Sydney Sweeney's previous ad with American Eagle.
1: Oh, my God. Like, seriously, she just needs to stop. She just needs to stop 100% altogether. But, sorry, I'm going to go back to our newest ad from her, our favorite one. My favorite reaction so far and call out, someone called her out, Miss Amy Hunt, our favorite little British sprinter. She, in quotes, Sydney Sweeney, this is what women in sports look like, right after she had a big day, beautiful night, as she said, and honestly, chills. It was awesome, and I keep seeing more edits about that too. But yeah, Sydney Sweeney needs to stop. I don't know why she makes so much money. Stop paying her, please.
2: Yeah, she's definitely gotten a lot of backlash, just not only with videos, but, like, Instagram followers. She has dropped almost 200,000
1: followers. Wow. Yeah, I heard it's probably over now, but
2: probably over 200,000.
1: I saw that, like, last week too. It was, like, pretty quick after that came out.
2: So, like, I don't know, sports betting's doing a lot better, but Sydney Sweeney is definitely, like, everything she's doing lately, I just cannot, like, get
1: she
2: behind.
1: Just, like, honestly, just stop. That's all I have to say.
0: Fair enough. No, I think those are all good thoughts. Thank you for sharing them. Honestly.
2: Anytime.
0: But, you know, last week we also talked about the Broncos and the Chiefs.
2: Kind of hyped that up so much.
1: Really, really did. And I've been looking forward to talking about it because I have some things for my Colorado girls over here. Honestly, just
0: yeah, you're
1: let's
0: outnumbered
1: start up.
0: Right
2: you're
0: now.
2: Outnumbered
1: okay,
2: right now.
1: Well, I am
2: Colorado people to one.
1: Okay,
2: campus.
1: Well, I am not afraid. Honestly, just how are we feeling? I know we had a lot of confidence going. Not we, you guys.
0: Honestly,
1: had a lot of confidence going into it. I wish I could pull some direct quotes right now, but I can't.
0: That game was a mess.
2: It was.
0: Just gonna be honest.
2: It was.
0: The play that comes to my head is the third quarter. Bo Nix throws it. It gets kind of like deflected, and then everyone's like kicking the ball around. It's like turns into soccer.
2: Gosh.
0: It turns into football instead of football. So, it was just, you know, I think that we'll be much better when we see you guys again. But in the meantime,
1: right?
0: You know, we took.

0: win against the Jags yesterday.
1: Hey, I am proud.
0: And you guys took a win. You guys almost lost yesterday.
2: Oh my gosh.
1: Honestly, I was asleep.
2: You guys won in overtime, 30-32. But I do have beef with you guys yesterday because you tried, because, oh my gosh.
1: Eat beef,
2: Eat beef. Because Patrick Mahomes literally tried to trick the captain of the Colts in the overtime coin toss. Did y'all see that?
0: No.
2: Like, he, apparently the captain of the Colts didn't quite know the rules, which I think is almost on them. But Patrick Mahomes just kept trying to get the refs to, like, switch it to him because the Colts wanted to defer, but you can't actually defer in football. I think after the second half, I think is what it.
0: What is that? What do we mean by defer?
2: That is a great question.
0: I wonder if it means like that you can, like, call the shots of if you want to receive or give it to the other team. Could I be wrong? Probably.
2: Yeah. Postpone your choice of whether to kick or receive until the second half.
0: Yeah.
2: Which you can't actually defer. And so Patrick Mahomes was just trying to put words in his mouth, and I was, like, getting a little upset. But
1: that is a valid reason to get upset. I will give you that, Zoe. That is super valid. But honestly, I do just have to shout him out a little bit. We do have to just appreciate him and his recovery a little bit. He is coming back from an ACL tear.
0: Yes.
1: And
0: surgery.
1: And surgery, yes. And he's not looking too freaking shabby, ladies. Like, let's talk about it. I'm proud of him, and I want to just give him a big hug because I know he was scared and sad.
0: Sure.
1: I'm sorry. You guys definitely don't want to give him a big hug.
0: No.
1: But maybe before last week, a little bit.
0: I would give him a round of applause.
1: Maybe for like $1,000. Would you give him a hug?
0: Add a couple zeros.
1: Seriously? Like, on a serious note, if he was like, will you give me a hug for $100, you wouldn't do it.
0: Not for $100.
2: No, I need to.
0: Definitely not $100. $1,000, I'd be like, it's $1,000, sure, but.
1: I'm doing it for, like, I'm sorry, anyone that asks for a hug and is going to give me any kind of cash, I'm going to do it. Is that crazy? Like, unless it's someone I really don't like, but still, she could be like $10 and I would do it.
0: You know, I like the honesty.
2: Okay, you know who else got a hug after this game, though? Travis Kelce from his brand new wife. Oh, my gosh. I saw the videos of, he scored a touchdown or something, blah, blah, blah, blah, blah. But she was up in the box being like, that's my husband, and pointing to her ring. I was like, that is a proud wife right there. And honestly, I couldn't be happier. But okay. I was also like, okay.
1: Maybe I don't know if I can't remember if we talked about this last week, but I personally, I'm not a Taylor Swift hater, dude, not get me wrong. I think she's awesome. I like her as a person quite a bit, but I just don't think she's that, like, amazing of a artist, of a singer. I really don't. And yes, she's cool, I guess, but I just, like, stop showing her so much on the TV. I don't know. I don't really care.
0: I would say the exact same thing.
1: Like, sorry. I'm trying to watch football.
0: Yeah.
2: I have to agree. I think they do, give her too much, like time.
1: Like, I don't know. We get it a little bit. And I say this, and I'm genuinely directing this towards my mother. So,
2: so Maren's mom, if you're listening, this is
1: she's literally such a bandwagon jumper. Like, she did not care about her until she somehow has to do with Kansas City. And now she's like, Taylor Swift. And she's part of the problem.
2: Does she wear the t-shirt that's like, go Taylor Swift's boyfriend?
1: Okay, or heck no. Husband? Me and my dad would burn that if she ever bought something like that. That's just stupid. Like, sorry, don't make me mad. We're trying to talk about, this is football. You have nothing to do with it.
0: Fair enough.
2: Yeah.
0: I can't.
1: And I also, but shout out, I did see her Reputation tour in Arrowhead. So, like, been there with her before. So,
2: yeah.
0: So you're like, tight.
1: Super.
0: So you, like, practically know her. You, like, have her phone number.
1: I was, like, on the very, very top, so I could see her, like, perfectly. And
0: you could see all the angles.
1: Yes.
2: You know what? She has such amazing shows that even from the top, like, you can honestly, still, like, see it and feel the fire that she uses.
1: There's a lot of production into that. Yeah, for sure.
0: Oh, wow. Okay. Well, anyways, enough Taylor Swift.
1: Sorry.
0: She's practically become a part of, like, the game day tradition.
1: She just, like, put her in some freaking Taylor pads Swift and segment. Put her on the field. Oh, at this my gosh. Point.
2: Pick a Taylor Swift song every single show we play, and we'll be like, rank it out of 10.
0: Right.
1: I only listen to like 2 Taylor Swift songs. Okay, sorry. We are trying to get away from this.
2: I'm trying to be done.
0: You know, I was trying to transition into game day traditions, but, you know, we kind of.